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1: Your home for classic hits, 88.5 KEOM Mesquite.
0: Level at 9 in the opening set. Here comes the serve by the Poteet libero. That's Daniela Monreal. Set into the middle for Ford. Punched up into the air by Murphy. Monreal trucks it down, and it's pushed over on 3 by Ray. Rally will continue, and that attack will go way out off of the hand of Tylee Lewis over here on the near side. Point for Poteet. They take a 10-9 lead, and Monreal will go back to serve again. Top spin service, not played well by Horn. Another diving play by Royal to keep it alive, really sacrificing her body here in this opening set. There's a block up front by Horn. Poteet will just push it over on 3. Royal in the middle, Ford, looking for an open spot. Diving play there by Murphy to keep it alive, and then coming over right in front of our broadcast table, Ray diving to the floor to try to keep the rally going. Couldn't do it, and we're tied at 10.
2: Yeah, you got to love that effort there by Ray. Again, just trying her best to keep the play alive. A good job there by Murphy, like you mentioned, to kind of get her hand on it and give another player a chance. And A-plus effort there from Ray, but the Jags walk away with the point.
0: There's a serve received by Poteet, set to the outside, Turner to the back row. And now the attack from Horn will go into the antenna. Samaya Moore caught a little off balance there by that set. Well, we are going back and forth in this opening set. It's now 11-10 Poteet. There's the serve by Jael Contreras. Picked up by Ruiz, set to the outside, Ford. Poteet there with the answer, pushed over on 3 by Murphy. Diving play by Ruiz. Moore from the left side. Murphy the perfect pass. Set up Contreras. All beautifully done. In the middle of all 6 of the Horn Jags defensively. And that was excellently executed there by Contreras.
2: Yeah, just a smart play there by Contreras. Saw a gap in the court and a perfect touch to get it over. And then the ace.
0: The Pirates starting to create some separation now in this opening set, leading 13-10. Here comes the serve once again by Contreras. Sharp top spin. Played well by Horn. Ford out of bounds. No touch, they say. Poteet point.
2: Yeah, big swing there by Ford. She tried to go cross court and find the back corner, but didn't quite snap that wrist, and the ball just kept sailing out of bounds.
0: Once again, the serve by Contreras. Tried to drop it in on the front row. Played well by Horn. Nice attack from the back row by the Jags. Now Turner off the top of the block. Falls in for another point. Carmen Turner starting to heat up in this first set, and Horn wants to talk about it. They have surrendered the last 6 points to fall behind 15-10 in this opening set. It's Horn. It's Poteet. It's Mesquite ISD volleyball. We will return in a moment.
3: Some people would call him a loser. He ran for state office. He was beaten. He started a business. He failed. He ran for Congress. He lost. He was nominated for vice president. He lost again. But he knew only those who never tried are the real losers. And Abraham Lincoln was no loser. Persistence. Pass it on. 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
0: Alongside Matt Cain, I'm Ryan Castle. Glad to be with you on this Tuesday night for high school volleyball for the first time in 2026. We'll carry high school volleyball every week for you on Tuesdays. This week we've got football Thursday and Friday. 3 broadcasts over 2 days that we hope you'll join us for. Thursday night it will be North Mesquite taking on Corsicana. Matt and I will be there for that one. And then Friday night, Poteet versus West. And Horn versus Keller Central. Ace service out of the timeout for Jael Contreras. Oh, that's tough if you're Horn out of the timeout to surrender an easy point like that. It's 16-10, Poteet.
2: Well, and Contreras cannot put it any better than that. I mean, right there on that back line, forcing the Jags to make a decision to either go for it or take the gamble and see if it goes out. And it just drops just in time to hit that back line. So

0: Ferris on a roll here.
1: They'll set to the outside now. Horn blocked at the net. A double block. Combining on that play was Turner along with Jakayla Turner. So two Turners hooking up there for the double block. Contreras on a roll at the service line. Eight consecutive points. And that time in on the far side, right in front of the lines judge who had the best look at it. He called it in. It's another ace for Contreras, and it's now 18-10.
2: And Contreras now three kills to her name and two aces, so making her presence felt here in this opening set.
1: Another low service. They just come over on two that time, do the Jags. Set to the outside, Turner, very tight. Poteet got sucked up near the net. Good job by Murphy to retreat. Turner, left side attack. And Horn made a nice pass up to the front row, and then nobody picked up that pass. It falls to the floor, and the Pirates now have scored 10 in a row to take a 19-10 lead. Contreras, another short service, diving play. That time by Coleman to try to keep the rally alive, but couldn't get the pass up to the setter. And Horn's going to take another timeout. It's now 20-10. Poteet with its largest lead of the night here in the opening set. Our coverage of Mesquite ISD volleyball will continue in a moment.
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1: Back here at Horn High School, he's Matt. I'm Ryan. Patrick's back at Master Control. Glad you're with us on this Tuesday. And Poteet down by a score of 10-9 at one point has reeled off 10 consecutive points now to take a 10-point lead. 11 consecutive points it is. And Jael Contreras just having fun back there at the service line. Gets another one in. Low line drive. Not played well by Horn. They just free it over on three. Monreal, Contreras, back set. Turner, back row played by Coleman. Set to the outside for Horn. Samaya Moore, and Turner elected to play that on the front row, may have had Monreal behind her to make it a little easier of a pass, but not so, and Horn will finally get a much-needed side out.
2: Yeah, absolutely. Big play there by Horn. Poteet had really kind of got in a groove there, like you mentioned, Ryan, scoring 11 in a row. So Horn down 20-11 here, got to continue to fight.
1: There's the serve. It's picked up by Murphy. Contreras set to the outside. Very tight for Turner. Good job to contort her body and get it down the line into the open spot. Poteet takes right back over on the serve, leading 21-11.
2: And it really looked like Carmen Turner was kind of floating in midair there and making her decision, decides just to tap it over.
1: It's a great serve by Turner. Freed over by Ruiz on three. Turner playing the back row. Passes up to Contreras. Set. Right side. Kill for Poteet. It's Michaela Ray with her first kill of this first set. It's 22-11. This is not quite what we thought would happen. The Pirates have just turned into onslaught mode. That was nearly an overpass. Turner tried to hit it straight down and couldn't. Horn did a good job defensively. Now, Murphy, attack on the left side is a kill. Kayla Murphy up to two kills now in this first set. Carmen Turner leads the way with five. Jael Contreras has three to go along with three aces, and I'm sure several assists as well. Not keeping that stat here courtside. There's the serve by Turner. Overpass. Poteet will let it come down. Monreal, Contreras, wow.
2: Goodness.
1: Another set dump. That is a masterful job.
2: And she does such a good job of waiting to the last second. I mean, she sells it the whole way and finally tips that thing over. Just well done.
1: Set point ace for Carmen Turner. Boy, what an absolute statement from Poteet. Down 10-9, and they score the next

0: 16 of 18 points to take the first set, 25-11. Our coverage of Mesquite ISD volleyball will continue in a moment.
1: I was 11 years old at my first national championships. 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
2: Michelle Kwan is the most decorated figure skater in U.S. history.
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4: Remember that song by that band? 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
0: Back here at Horn High School, first set's in the books. It goes to Poteet, 25-11. A little bit of a surprise the way that the Pirates were able to just pour it on to end that set, Matt. It was kind of back and forth through the first 15, 20 points or so. It was 10-9 at one point, and then Horn winning the last 16 out of 18 points.
5: Well, I think the Pirates did a really good job there in set number one of, you know, a couple of things. One, communication. I thought they talked really well, and that more oftentimes than not is going to win you a lot of volleyball matches. When you're playing, you know, you got 6 players on the court, but when you're playing as one, certainly helps. And that was the other thing, is they just seemed to be in the right place at the right time. They eliminated mistakes, and you know, Horn scored the first 3 points of that opening set, and then Poteet kind of settled in for a little bit, and you saw it in their body language and then obviously in their ability to execute, and that's eventually what allowed them to go on that run and come out with a 25-11. And now if you're Horn, you know, this was back and forth last year. We mentioned a couple of times already that this went to set number five, and so you just got to continue to put, you know, that one behind you and move on to the next one and see if you can tie things up here.
0: Yeah, I don't think you want to fall behind 2-0.
5: No.
0: And so this is a pivotal set for the Jags. Try to get back into this match after losing set one, 25-11. Both teams come in tonight 7-12. The Jags are going to open up district play Friday, September the 11th against North Forney. Poteet will begin its district campaign on the same night against North Mesquite. So we're just around the corner from the games starting to count. There's a block at the net by Poteet. It was Ray and it was Jakayla Turner combining on the double block, and it's 1-0 Pirates. So now you go back to that first set. They've won 17 out of the last 19 points. There's the serve by Contreras, set to the outside, blocked again.

0: by Poteet. Jags will recover this time. The attack played on the back row by Murphy. Bump set out of system on Real. Turner the attack long and out.
1: That's a good job by the back line there, the back row for the Jags, kind of communicating, watching that go all the way out. And sometimes you'll see players doubt themselves and go for something that was clearly going to be out, but the Jags, good job of patience there.
0: Set to the outside. Here comes Turner, Carmen Turner, with another kill. She's having a great match so far, up to six kills. She's got a couple of aces. The Pirates back in front, 2-1.
1: Turner now kind of surveying the court, picking where she wants to go with this serve. See if she can follow it with an ace after the kill.
0: And someone's out of rotation for Horn. So they're called for a violation. Give another easy point to Poteet. It's 3-1. 19 of the last 22 points now going back to the first set have belonged to Poteet.
1: Yeah, you don't want to be giving this Lady Pirate volleyball team any free points.
0: Set high in the air, left side attack from off the left side from Empress Colston. Poteet able to respond and get that back over. And then the attack to the back row, they caught Turner leaning the wrong way. And it falls in for a Horn point to make it now 2-3. The Jags back to serve.
1: And that was Samaya Moore there. I think she, right before she started to approach that ball, saw that no Lady Pirate was in the back left corner. Made the decision for a little spot check there and able to get the point. Samaya Moore with four kills.
0: There's the serve by Emerson Flores. It's a good one. Great spot. That just fell off the table right in front of Kayla Murphy. Ace for Emerson Flores.
1: I'm not sure I've seen a ball be more still than that. I mean, that didn't move at all. Then the air just kind of floated. Perfect execution there by Flores.
0: On Riel on serve receive, set left side, Murphy takes a huge crack at it, and then it is dug up out of there by Shyla Taylor, who now has the libero shirt on for Horn, and a block at the net by Ford. Oh, what a play. Bernamia Ford with a great single block there against Poteet, and the Jags lead it 4-3.
1: And it's a good sign for the Jags here, again, after losing that opening set. 25-11, they're showing here in set number two that they are not backing down.
0: That serve by Flores, she must have missed hit that, never made it to the net. So we're tied at four, second set. Horn lost the first one 25-11. Pirates will send Ray back to serve. Flat-footed serve, deep back row, and that died on the hands of Taylor that time as she tried to push it overhand up to the front row with a set, but couldn't do it, and so an ace service for Michaela Ray.
1: Ray now the first player for either team to show up in all three stats that we track. She's got a kill, an ace, and a block.
0: Is it too corny to call that a cab? I feel like you'd do that.
1: Or a back.
0: A back.
1: Or an ag.
0: Yeah, I'm out on that one. Let's call just it kill, assist, block at that point.
1: Let's just do all the combinations here. Six possible Here's combinations.
0: We have a timeout on the floor, by the way.
1: Is that right?
0: I was going to ask our audience.
1: I'm one step ahead of you.
0: You know, if they wanted to think about it first, but you just took the thinking away from them by just giving them the answer. We want the cognitive task to be given
1: there
0: to the student, not to the teacher, Matt.
1: We were just talking about this before the broadcast.
0: Yes, we were. Well, timeout on the floor, and this is really not so much a coach-called timeout. It's an official's timeout to try and make sure that everybody's in the right place on the floor, rotationally speaking. Looks like the issue is with Horn, who has already been called once for being out of rotation.
1: Still talking things over there at the scorer's table. College football this weekend, Ryan.
0: Come on. We're ready. Not very many ranked matchups this weekend.
1: No, kind of a boring opening weekend in college football.
0: No doubt.
1: I'll take a boring weekend than no weekend.
0: Agreed.
1: Of college football.
0: Clemson-LSU is really one of the only major matchups that I can think of just off the top of my head.
1: Baylor-Auburn is
0: not, got some smoke to it.
1: It's kind of interesting.
0: Yeah.
1: I mean, you know, you got a new head coach at Auburn, and Auburn's an interesting program to me.
0: Who's coaching Auburn these days? Is that still Hugh Freeze?
1: No. No, they got the guy from, oh, gosh. Where did he come from?
0: That school?
1: Yeah, that one.
0: Alex Galesh.
1: Yeah,
0: South Florida.
1: Yeah, Florida school, yeah.
0: He was a Bull. Now he's a Tiger. He did pretty well at South Florida.
1: Yeah.
0: He was 9-3 in 2025. Won 23 games in three seasons there. Auburn's been a tough place to win for the last decade. Not sure why. They have all the resources.
1: I don't know.
0: In the SEC. There's a nice tip at the net. We're back to play finally after the officials finally got things squared away. And Horn's going to win this point. It's 4-5. The Jags down by 1.
1: That was Kayla Royal for the Jags. Going up there and able to get the ball past the attempted block.
0: That one ranked matchup features number 9 Ole Miss at home against number 24 Louisville. That's actually on Sunday night at 6:30. Just sort of an odd time for college football, but there's actually 3 nationally televised games coming up on Sunday.
1: Emerson Flores with the ace there on the serve.
0: Coming back with another serve this time. Monreal up to Contreras, left side Murphy. That went off a touch. Horn will play it up and now get it to Coleman. Ray on the back row. Contreras came over on 2, and then Murphy got a nice block on Horn. Point continues here. Set to the outside. Little tip shot past the block by Murphy. Horn able to play that up. Coleman with a big swing. Pushed over on 2 by Turner. And that's a double contact, I believe, against Poteet. You can get away with that if it's to a teammate. You cannot get away with that if it comes over the net. When it comes awkwardly off your hands, they call that a double contact. That used to be a violation even if the double contact came to your teammate. Not so anymore. And that's really cleaned up the game a bunch, made the flow a lot better.
1: Is that an official rule, or is that something that officials have just kind of become lenient on?
0: No, I think it's an official rule now.
1: Okay. I like it.
0: I'm okay with it.
1: I like differentiating there that if it goes over, you can't do it. That makes sense to me.
0: Officials still have to look for it, but then they determine if it goes over the net, it's a call, and if not, then play on. There's a big swing. That was a really tough set to handle for Horn. I believe that was Coleman. Really tight angle on that to get her second kill of the match.
1: Well, tight angle, and she was kind of falling backwards as she was hitting it, so a lot of obstacles in her way, and still able to overcome that and get the kill.
0: And Poteet kind of struggling here in serve receive. Contreras on a weird angle has to just push it over, and then the attack by Coleman goes outside the antenna. So just as we saw in the first set, these teams going back and forth here in the second set. We're 15 points in, and Horn has one more than Poteet does. There's a good math problem for you right there. Figure out the score.
1: I won't ruin that one.
0: We'll tell you in a minute if you're right. Set in the middle. Carmen Turner, little tap, diving in to get it. It was Taylor. And a whistle and a violation at the net. They're going to call Poteet into the net. And so that will give the point there to Horn, and it will be 9-7, the Jags with the lead.
1: Well, and you can kind of see on Erica Dupree's face and body language, a little frustrated with the play from the Lady Pirates. They looked really good in set number 1, but kind of struggling here in the second set.
0: Sort of just look off kilter, and there's an example right there. Just not fluid in their offensive attack. There's Murphy with the attack to the back row, played up by Horn. Tight set, and that one ended up being hit off the face of Saniya Gamblin. It's a point for the Jags, and they have now opened up a 10-7 lead. Coach Dupree wants to talk about it. Timeout called by Poteet. We're in the second set. Poteet won the first 25-11. Trail in the second set, 10-7. Mesquite ISD volleyball will continue in a moment.
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0: Back here at Horn High School, we've had a scoreboard malfunction. It is completely dark up there on the board. They'll try to figure that out on the far side. 10-7. It just popped back on, so we don't have to keep track manually anymore, except they still do that, by the way, just in case something like that were to happen. Serve out of the timeout by Horn, picked up well there by Poteet, and Carmen Turner with some fortunate situation there as that went in the top of the net and then over the net for a kill.
1: They called Carmen Turner's name a lot in set number one, but she kind of gone a little quiet as of late. That time getting back in the stat column, 7 kills.
0: There's the serve by Monreal. Flores with the pass. They're going to go slide attack here to the far side, and Ford will get the kill. You don't see that play as much anymore. It's the first time we've seen it tonight where they slide that middle going to her right, try to get her a little running start on the attack, and Ford didn't get a ton of pace on that, but had enough to get the kill.
1: Well, and had the body control to stay out of the net, too. It was pretty tight there, so good job by Ford.
0: Line drive, laser beam just over the net, picked up by Poteet. Nice play on the back row by Coleman on the pass. Up to Ford with the attack over on 3. Set dump try Contreras. This time Horn has the answer. Coleman on the outside. Murphy with the pass. Contreras over to Turner. That was too tight for Turner to take a big swing. And that's in the net, surely. Yeah, against Horn. And Contreras is shaken up. She collided
1: with
0: the player who took the swing there as she went up for the block. Coach Dupree is out to check on her. Contreras is going to tie the shoe, and I think she's going to end up being okay.
1: Good sportsmanship there by the Jags.
0: Oh, that's awesome. Yep. Boy, you love to see that. Samaya Moore comes under the net just for a split second. Checks on Contreras, makes sure she's okay, makes sure she understands that was absolutely accidental. And Contreras, maybe a little shaken up, but going to stay in the game and be okay here. 11-9 Horn, second set.
1: So it's going to be the Pirates serve, right, Ryan? Didn't they call that?
0: Yeah, okay. That was into the net on Horn. That was what led to the
1: collision. I saw the ball roll over to the Horn. I was like,
0: I
1: think something's off here.
0: Contreras now is going to serve, and she is the one that went on the big run in the first set. Back row played by the Jags. Back set forward on the far side. Nice job by Monreal to keep it alive. Turner off a touch. A kill for Carmen Turner. She continues her hot play. She has 8 kills.
1: Well, when the Pirates are able to receive that first pass and Contreras is able to get the set that her outside hitters really want, they're hard to stop. And that time, the Pirates looking much more like they did in the opening set than they have so far in the second one. And Contreras now serving for the Pirates.
0: And there's an attack into the net for Horn. So what was a 2-point lead a moment ago for the Jags has now ended up in a tie game. 11-all here in this second set. Horn won the first one 25-11. And it was mostly because of what Contreras was able to do at the service line. So watch out, because that's where we are now in the rotation. But Turner,
1: they
0: call
1: the
0: tip. A tip.
1: Yeah.
0: Yeah, they called a touch. Poteet fortunate there. And it's going to be their serve up 12-11.
1: So some quick math here, Ryan. I think Pirates have scored around 37 so far. And 9 of those 37 have come from Carmen Turner's kills. It's pretty good efficiency there.
0: That has MVP written all over it. Got more
1: 25%.
0: Confusion on the rotation for Horn. Now we're ready. Contreras with the deep serve. Royal is going to set it to the back row for Coleman. And her attack is passed back over on one by Horn. And then the Jags can't really do much with it. They just have to free it over.

0: And now Poteet has to free it over. Pushed over on two, that's a double contact. Exactly what we were talking to you about earlier, where you hit it with two hands, not purposely, and then it comes over the net, and that's a violation.
1: The Pirates do a nice job of keeping their composure in the lead now, 13-11.
0: Set to the outside. That might have just barely gotten inside the antenna. Horn will get it over. Poteet frees it back. Now set in the middle forward. That'll be a kill. Boy, Ford's really played well for the Jags. She's quite a presence in the middle for Horn. Back to a one-point Poteet lead, 13-12, halfway through this second set.
1: Yeah, Ford has definitely brought some much-needed energy to the Jags, even coming off the court there. You can see the bench kind of standing up and giving her her props there. Good presence, and we'll take a little bit of a breather now.
0: There's a serve by Horn to the back row. At Contreras, another set dump try. Horn again able to pick it up. Contreras now sets outside Turner. Great dig by Shyla Taylor. And Horn will get it back over and continue the rally. Murphy, Contreras, back to Murphy. Kill from the 10-foot line.
1: Really good volleyball.
0: What a weapon from the back row,
1: yeah,
0: to be able to set her.
1: Well, and again, another example of Contreras. You know, when she receives the pass and is in position, she can really set the ball effectively all across the court.
0: There's the serve by Turner. And Coleman with the overpass goes out of bounds. It'll be a Poteet point on the ace. 15-12, the Pirates trying to separate here in this second set, take a commanding 2-0 lead.
1: It's Carmen Turner's third ace of the evening.
0: And there's an error. Really one of the few errors we've had tonight on either team. Both teams have had really good percentages getting serves in. And it will be Kayla Royal back to serve now for the Jags. High toss. Knuckleball serve. Contreras with a good spot. Diving play by Royal. She's been all over the place defensively. Poteet now with a chance to capitalize. Murphy with a kill. Kayla Murphy really contributing quite nicely offensively for the Pirates, and they lead 16-13.
1: She's the second leading killer of the night here. Carmen Turner for the Pirates has 9, and right behind her in second place, Kayla Murphy.
0: Picked up by Taylor on serve receive, set to the outside, down the line, that's out.
1: The Jags got to be careful here, Ryan.
0: They're going to call timeout.
1: Yeah.
0: Coach Linton wants to talk it over. It's a 4-point Pirate lead. They're 8 points away from a commanding 2-0 lead. Mesquite ISD volleyball will continue in a moment.
2: Some people would call him a loser. He ran for state office. He was beaten. He started a business. He failed. He ran for Congress. He lost. He was nominated for vice president. He lost again. But he knew only those who never tried are the real losers. And Abraham Lincoln was no loser. Persistence. Pass it on. 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
0: Well, we mentioned it a couple of times tonight, but this is an incredible crowd that has come out to watch this non-district volleyball match. We've got both sides pretty near packed out. And the Horn cheerleading team and Jazzy the Jaguar, the mascot, are here.
1: I'm dizzy just watching that. We just saw about 10 flips in a row. Quite impressive.
0: Here we go, back to play. Poteet with the serve, leading 17-13. The Jags will call on Coleman out of the timeout. The Jags able to dig that up. And then the attack from Murphy off the left side is out.
1: That's another one of those plays where it's a good job in communication by the Lady Jags to kind of watch that ball go out.
0: And there's the serve. Nice job by Contreras to keep the pass out of the net and got it over to Murphy, who gets the kill.
1: Murphy now with 6 kills on the evening.
0: Yeah, she's had a really nice game, sort of quietly. Here, 6 kills, might not think that's all that quiet, but hasn't been like, I don't know, not a ton of like highlight kills, but just doing it with kindness. There's an overpass. It's another double contact on Horn. That has sort of crept into their game here in the second set and allowed Poteet this 5-point advantage.
1: Yeah, I don't know that we've seen any like really crazy kills, you know, from the Lady Pirates tonight. It's kind of just been, you know, make the right play at the right time, avoid the mistakes, and that's what allowed them to win that opening set. And now with the 5-point lead here in set number 2, up 19-14. Not a lot of power, just a lot of good, solid play and communication.
0: Precision has been important.
1: Yeah.
0: Smart volleyball plays, finding the open spots. Not making mistakes. We haven't seen a ton of balls hit out of bounds. And Chloe Coleman has come over here to the near side to talk with the platform official about something. We're not entirely sure what they're trying to argue about. Argue's too strong of a word. Just ask about.
1: Just a nice little discussion.
0: Yeah. And Coleman reports back to Linton, and that's the end of it. 19-14. Michaela Hall serving. Played by Flores. A little bit of an overpass, and then the tip over the net out of bounds. Off of Horn, it's a Pirate point, and they're within 5.
1: It'll go down as an ace for Michaela Hall.
0: Back to serve once again. Tosses the ball in the air. Cross court corner. Played up by Samaya Moore, and the attack over. Picked up by the Jags. Ray in the middle. It comes to Murphy. That went off a tip. They had to play it on the back row. Now Coleman cross court. Monreal pushes it back over. Contreras nearly able to get it up to Gamblin. And she was blocked up top by the net, but some really good scrambling there by both teams.
1: Let's give a lot of credit there to Chloe Coleman for the Jags, able to get that ball over and cause some confusion and chaos for the Lady Pirates. Coleman now with 3 kills.
0: Poteet struggles in serve receive. They pass it over on 3, and then Coleman off the block will get the kill. Murphy and Gamblin were set up there for the block but couldn't handle it. Horn trying to stay close in this second set. It's 20-16. They've scored the last 2. There's the serve by Villarreal. It's an overpass. It comes right to Ford. And she just pushes it straight down. Easy point for Horn that time. And they've cut the lead in half now. Pirates only have 1 timeout remaining. Short serve. Monreal, another overpass. This time Ford once again there for the stuff.
1: And once again with the energy there. I mean, she really, you can hear the crowd behind
0: us. She likes to stomp around when she scores, doesn't she?
1: Yeah, no doubt. And, you know, the crowd, the bench is feeding off that. Her teammates. Love it.
0: There's the serve. Monreal. Now Contreras Murphy.
1: She had enough.
0: Kayla Murphy.
1: She had enough.
0: That's had the most pace of the night right there.
1: I was going to ask you, Ryan, do you think Murphy heard us earlier when we were talking about, you know, there hadn't been a lot of just, like, really powerful kills on the night.
0: Watch this.
1: Murphy says, okay. Make those guys be quiet over there with the headsets.
0: That was a rip.
1: Yeah. Excellent job.
0: 21-18. Now she'll serve. Played by Coleman. Royal the set. Ford the pushover on 3. Played by Murphy on the back row. Set comes to Turner. They've gone away from Turner as of late, but they come back to her for her 10th kill of this match. 3 points away now for Poteet.
1: Yeah, and Coach Erica Dupree doing her best Ford impersonation there, stomping all over, bringing the energy. I love it.
0: I love watching Coach Dupree. Both of these coaches are fun to watch. Murphy serves back to Coleman. Coleman gets it back on the set, cross court on the attack. Set, dump, try, Contreras. Right there, Taylor for it. Set to Coleman. Double block, but out of bounds. It goes out of bounds off of Poteet. Last touched by the Pirates. 22-19. Horn's got an uphill battle.

0: here, but they've got the serve.
1: Talk about the importance of this point right here. The difference between 23-19 versus 22-20. Big serve here coming for the Jags.
0: And they're bringing someone off the bench to do it. Tylee Lewis will serve in a big spot here. Got it over the net. Played by Murphy. Contreras outside. Turner mistimed the jump. Still able to get the ball over the net. The Pirates will recover. Contreras back to Turner. Back row. Picked up by Horn. Here comes the attack over on three. They didn't get it to the net. And the Pirates win the point.
1: Good effort there by the Lady Jags. Just fell just a little short there, but, man, running all the way to the back wall to try to keep that play alive.
0: Great effort by both teams.
1: Yeah.
0: And now that difference that you talked about, Matt, goes in Poteet's favor. They're up 23-19. There's the serve by Monreal. Diving play, Taylor. Overpass came right to Contreras. Couldn't do much with that. Now it's Coleman, and she got the kill. Coleman with the response. Well, the Jags need a run here at the service line, and guess who they've got going back there? It's the one who just got that last kill emphatically. Chloe Coleman will serve.
1: And this is where Coleman's got to kind of calm down just a little bit. She's hyped up after that. You don't want to send a serve long here.
0: Got the serve in, and it dies off of Murphy's hands, an ace. Jags have crawled back to within two now at 21 serving 23 late in this second set. Pirates trying to breathe and get a pass. Here comes the serve by Coleman. They do get a pass. It's to Contreras. It's perfect. It's set outside. Turner's blocked. Blocked at the net by Horn. And you see Turner communicate there after the point to Contreras. Hey, I need that higher.
1: Yeah. Yeah, she wanted to kind of tip that one over. But just didn't work out there. A little bit of miscommunication between the two.
0: Yeah, Turner's 6'4". Let's get that thing up there. There's an ace. It died again off of Murphy's hands, and we start over in the second set, tied at 23. It was 20-14 not all that long ago. A 9-3 run. First team to two. Coleman back to serve again. Just got it over the net. Monreal, not a great pass. Contreras will manage. Turner, nice dig by Taylor. Battle at the net. Contreras pushes it over far corner, and that'll be a kill for Jael Contreras. A great spot to give Poteet a set point.
1: And another example of Contreras making that decision at the last moment and catching the Jags a little flat-footed there. Contreras, when she decides to do that little dump set there, it's so effective. It's been effective more times than not tonight.
0: Timeout called by Horn. They want to talk it over before set point. For Poteet, late in this second set, Poteet leads it 1-0, and they lead set 2, 24-23. Set point when you come back. Mesquite ISD volleyball will continue in a moment.
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0: Back here at Horn High School alongside Matt Kane, I'm Ryan Castle. The Pirates trying to win one more point here in set two to take a 2-0 lead in this best of five match. And Jael Contreras was getting ready to serve and then said, you know what, I'd like to come over to the platform. Looks like the official called both captains over to talk about something. Well, Chloe Coleman and Jael Contreras over to have a chat. And neither captain bothered to tell their head coach what that was about. So I guess they've got it under control.

0: must not have been that important. Here's set point. Contreras with the serve. Taylor, overpass, battle at the net. And the Pirates will win the point. And the second set. That one much closer. But they win it nonetheless and take a 2-0 lead, 25-23 in set number two. Our coverage of Mesquite ISD volleyball will continue in a moment.
1: I was 11 years old at my first national championships. I fell I don't know how many times.
2: Michelle Kwan is the most decorated figure skater in U.S. history.
1: But I had a dream. 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
2: Dedication made Michelle Kwan a champion.
1: I was passionate about something and I made sure that I worked hard for it.
2: And dedication can make your dreams a reality.
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2: 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Now pass it on from PassItOn.com. If you talk to
3: 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We all want our kids to grow up safe and healthy. 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
4: 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I've been inspired to savor all my moments and bring them to the table to share with my family. If you're looking for new recipes, new ingredients, and new ideas that can turn even a routine meal into something you can savor with your family, tune in to A Savory Moment here on KEOM every Friday at 6:45 in the morning, 3:45 in the afternoon, or 6:45 in the evening. It's all about quality time at the table because, as Chef Sandra says, that's where life happens.
0: Well, two sets in the books here between Horn and Poteet. Poteet won both of them, 25-11. A little closer in the second set, 25-23, and the Pirates were ahead by as many as six at one point. Got to give the Jags a lot of credit for battling their way back. So the players about to come back out onto the floor. And we will get ready for set number three. See if the Jags can start the road towards a reverse sweep or if it will be a sweep for the Poteet Pirates here this evening.
5: Ryan, what's your prediction this weekend for A&M versus Missouri State?
0: Well, I was asking one of my students about this today. What do we know about Missouri State? He was like, I got nothing.
5: So their head coach is the former offensive coordinator from SMU.
0: Okay.
5: So they're in their first.
0: They're like in their second year of FBS,
5: yeah, they're
0: right?
5: In the Conference USA, I think.
0: Yeah.
5: Something like that.
0: They just joined FBS, I think, last year.
5: Yeah.
0: With Delaware State. Or Delaware.
5: I think they had a pretty good season. I don't know.
0: I'll say 42-10.
5: Who?
0: I'll let you guess.
5: Oh my goodness, can you imagine?
0: It'll either be 42-10 or 24-17.
5: Yeah.
0: And I feel like there's no in between.
5: These are usually the kind of games that A&M struggles in the first half and it's like 13-6.
0: Yeah.
5: And then we score 40 unanswered.
0: Well, we hope that's the case.

0: I hope so.
1: In some ways. And in other ways, we don't. We hope it's just 70-0. Here we go. Set number three. Back to volleyball. And Horn will serve, and Poteet will win the first point. An attack to the far side. Just in on the line over there. So 1-0. Poteet with the lead. Big weekend of high school football this weekend. We've got four of our teams playing at home. Look at that play by Michaela Ray. Coach Linton wanted a lift there, but is not going to get that call. It's 2-0 Poteet.
2: Michaela Ray, the same player who earlier came diving towards us at our booth, so all over the court tonight.
1: And a service ace that time for Poteet High School. So they've taken now a 3-0 lead. Here early in set three, trying to polish off a sweep.
2: Contreras continuing to add to her stat. She's got 5 kills and 4 aces.
1: There's the serve. Played up by Horn. Set to Sanaya Moore. Picked up by Monreal. And now Turner, a little tap over the net. Turner on the night having just a fantastic game. As that time, Horn is going to win the point.
2: With Samaya Moore.
1: Turner has 12 kills and 3 aces. Moore, by the way, now with 4 kills for Horn High School. Deidre Brown, the principal of this fine establishment, just walked by our broadcast table. And that attack goes out for Poteet. I am just honestly very impressed by Miss Brown and her leadership. I don't know how you run a place like this.
2: I know.
1: As big as it is.
2: So many students at Horn.
1: They have such a good team around her. They have administrators and teachers and counselors, etc. And Poteet, all of a sudden now, has surrendered the last 3 points, and we're tied at 3 in this third set. Here comes the serve from Shyla Taylor. Picked up by Murphy on the back row. They're going to set Turner on the left side, and that's out. And it's now 4 consecutive points for Horn, and they lead 4-3.
2: And this is a little reminiscent of the way the Pirates started in the second set. Just something felt a little off. They eventually recovered. See if they can do the same here in the third set.
1: Once again, they just have to free it over on 3 on serve receive. Contreras, Monreal, tight set. Turner tips it over the block. Horn struggles to recover this. Now Moore comes flying in with an attack. That was well done. Poteet plays it defensively, but again, they don't take a swing. They just free the ball over.
2: Somehow.
1: And the Jags caught off guard, and they lose the point. Poteet ties it at 4-all here in the third set. That was bizarre.
2: Yeah, that's not a common thing there. I mean, that ball was just floated over and just a little bit of miscommunication there between the Jags. The Pirates lucky to walk away with the point.
1: That's where you kind of just hope the huddle glitches and you just don't have to watch that point again. There's an attack off the 10-foot line from Horn. It goes off the top of the block and falls in for a kill. 5-4 Horn, third set. Poteet leads 2-0. He's Matt. I'm Ryan. Glad you're with us on this Tuesday night at Horn High School. There's the serve by Moore. Lots of pace to that. Goes back row. Picked up by Turner. Contreras over to Murphy on the left side for the kill. Down the line with authority.
2: Murphy now with 8 kills for the Lady Pirates. And that's another example of, you know, when the pass is right to Contreras and she's able to kind of pick her spot where she wants to go with the set, can be really dangerous, and that time Murphy puts it away. She's up to 8 kills tonight.
1: There's a nice play by Flores on serve receive. Attack to the outside for Tylee Lewis, and that's blocked right back in her face. Good defense there by Poteet, and the Pirates take a 6-5 lead.
2: And looking much more like themselves here this last couple of points.
1: Here's the serve. That's Michaela Ray. Not a great job by Horn and serve receive. And then Lewis trying to free it over, does so into the net. It's 7-5. Poteet now with a 2-point lead.
2: Does that go down as an ace, Ryan, technically? Or I mean, when do you decide?
1: I don't think so. I think it's got to be in the first two hits.
0: Okay.
1: And I don't think it can be because of an error on the receiving team.
2: Gotcha.
1: Like that was right there. So, you know, anytime it shanks off their arms, obviously if it falls in untouched, that's pretty clearly an ace.
2: Right.
1: If the pass is just way off the mark, I mean, I think it's a judgment call. Also, I could be completely wrong about everything I just said.
2: You know, you sounded convincing.
1: You fake it until you make it.
2: Yeah.
1: There's a serve into the net. I know for a fact that's an error.
2: That one we know for sure.
1: Yeah.
2: And just balled right in the middle of the net there.
1: I know how to record that one in the stat sheet. 8-6, Poteet with the lead. Third set. And Madison McClure back to serve. Haven't called her name much. There's another error, so the teams exchange errors there. And again, we mentioned this earlier, but the teams have done a good job avoiding service mistakes for the most part.
2: Well, you can tell McClure was trying to be really aggressive there, kind of a low line drive serve that she was trying to go right over the net with, but didn't get the height needed on that. It's an error instead.
1: Now the serve by Michaela Hall, picked up by Horn, set to the outside, and that is out. Empress Colston got the call there and couldn't find the floor. It'll be a point for Poteet. They lead it 10-6. Hall will serve again. And that is into the net. So based on prior performance, a little uncharacteristic from both teams with the recent onslaught of service errors. Horns are going to now send Villarreal back to serve. She's got one ace in the match. Picked up by Ray, set in the middle. Murphy off balance, has to back pedal to get to it and push it over on three. Then Ford had to hang in the air to get it over the net. Will do so. Royal hits it over, bumped over on one by Poteet. Set in the middle, Ford. Push shot, back corner. And that's a kill. Pirates got one touch on it, couldn't get a second. Horn back to within two.
2: Ford now up to five kills for the Lady Jags. And she finds that deep spot in the back corner Pirates unable to get to.
1: Nice serve receive here by Horn. Contreras playing outside right now. The attack cross court played up by Horn, and then the attack over on three by the Jags goes out of play out the back of the court. Poteet wins the point and leads 11-8.
2: Contreras hitting from the outside position is not something we've seen a lot tonight, Ryan.
1: I think we have. I just haven't seen her do a ton offensively. She does have six kills, but she has played all the way around, I've noticed. There's a good set to the outside. Coleman with the attack, went off a touch. Poteet struggles to get it back over the net, but does. Now Royal in the middle. Ford, count that.
2: I've seen that story before.
1: Bernamia Ford with a nice attack and a kill for Horn High School. Sanaya Moore coming back in for the Jags. And Chloe Coleman will go back to serve.
2: That's definitely where the Jags have been most successful tonight, is going to that tight set at the net to Ford. She's been really good in that position.
1: Murphy did not get a great pass on that. And then on two, it comes right to Bernamia Ford for the kill.
2: Yeah, when she's right there with that ball, again, tied at the net, nothing much you can do about that. Puts that straight down.
1: 11-10, Poteet still by one. Coleman will serve again. Deep. Played by Ray, set to the left side. Turner blocked. Blocked at the net. It's Ford and Royal combining on a double block. And the Jags have fought their way back in this third set. It's tied at 11.
2: Give a lot of props to the Jags. They're down 2-0, still fighting here, not giving up. They realize that this was back and forth last season. Could be the same here, but you got to win three in a row.
1: Out of rotation on Poteet. Boy, momentum is such a funny thing, is it not? And right now it is squarely on the left side of the net with the Jags.
2: You know, I got in an argument with somebody several years ago who didn't really believe in momentum.
1: And
2: they said, you know, if it's so important, if momentum exists, then it's so important, then why does any team ever give it up? And I'm

0: the official to figure out the rotation. It's very hard to deny. I think we've seen it too many times to argue against it. But if you are going to argue against it, I'm not sure the argument is, why does the team give it up? I don't think that's the the right way to approach the discussion. If I can just be so so blunt with your friend, I'd like to know later who that is.
1: It was interesting. Interesting.
0: I hope I know him so I can talk to him
1: about
0: it.
1: Yeah, you do. You do.
0: There's a pass over the net by Poteet on serve received. The Jags leading 12-11 and make it 13-11. Saniya Moore puts one away. She's up to 7 kills. And the Jags lead it 13-11.
1: Saniya Moore and Ford both tied. 7 kills apiece, and Pirates are going to call timeout.
0: 13-11, Horn with the lead, trying to claw their way back into this match, down 2-0. Mesquite ISD volleyball will continue in a moment.
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0: Back here at Horn High School alongside Matt Kay and I'm Ryan Castle. Thanks for joining us on this Tuesday night for high school volleyball. And let's just take a look, why don't we, at next week's broadcast schedule and see where we'll be next Tuesday night as we cover volleyball on Tuesdays here in the fall. And we'll have another Mesquite ISD matchup for you. It'll be a district game, North Mesquite versus West Mesquite. So we hope you can join us for that next Tuesday night, September the 8th, here on KEOM. Poteet won that point out of the timeout, so they get the side out. Back to within one now in the third set, and Monreal will go back to serve. Nice serve, back row, picked up by Taylor, set to the outside, swing down the line for Moore, but it's out of bounds. Oh, they're going to call it in over here, but out over here. And so the out call is going to stand because she's looking at depth while he's looking on the line.
1: I think that's so the right call. Not that my opinion matters at all, but I do think that was just slightly out.
0: There's a slide attack to Ford. They were off on that time. She just had to tip it over, and then an attack out of the middle is down for a kill from Michaela Ray.
1: Yeah, Ray now has 4 kills on the evening. And that right there, the Pirates looking more like themselves. They've kind of been funny tonight. They've kind of gone long stretches where they've seemed to struggle and something feels a little off, and then they put together 5 or 6 points where they play more like Lady Pirates.
0: There is a serve by Poteet, picked up by Horn. They free it over on 3, set to the outside. Turner, diving play by Coleman to keep it alive. Horn's had a ton of those tonight. Nice tip past the block. Poteet not able to pick up the point yet. Coleman's still going on the back row. Unbelievable defensive effort from Chloe Coleman, and the Jags are going to win this point.
1: Did they call that a lift on that, right?
0: Yes.
1: Like she pushed it?
0: Yeah. And Jael Contreras over to check with the official just to clarify that call. What an absolute masterful defensive effort that was from Chloe Coleman. Boy, and you can look at her right now, Matt, and tell she's tired. She is giving everything she's got right now.
1: Now, she's been fun to watch tonight. Lots of energy, her and Ford both.
0: Tied at 14 here in this third set. There's the serve by Kayla Royal, picked up by Murphy. Contreras the set. Turner off the touch. Another dive. Another dig by Coleman on the back row. Pushed over by Horn on 2. And Horn will win this point with Moore, who just sort of played patty cake at the net, came over on 1 and found the open spot.

0: Yeah, I don't think the Pirates anticipated that coming over as quickly as it did and kind of finds that open spot on the court.
1: Royal with the deep serve. Murphy with the pass. Contreras the set. Turner the attack. Overpass. That's going to be hit over by Poteet, but out of bounds.
0: No tip.
1: No tip, I don't believe.
0: Nope.
1: Point Horn, and they lead 16-14. Now it's Poteet who will have to find a way to dig back in here. Royal the service. Murphy the pass. Contreras in the middle. Ray tried to go down the net, and then Poteet got sucked up towards the net, and it was pushed into the back corner for a kill.
0: Is that Shyla Taylor there for the Jags?
1: The libero.
0: Heads up play there, finding no Lady Pirate back there, and a little spot check.
1: Murphy, the pass on serve receive, coming over on two is Ray. Horn able to respond. Ford, Michaela Hall, outside Turner. Turner will stop the bleeding for now, and that's the person to call on if you're Poteet. Carmen Turner having a great match.
0: And she's got 13 kills tonight for the Lady Pirates. Hadn't called her name in a while, but gets back in the action there.
1: 17-15, Horn leading, and Contreras back serving. This is a chance for Poteet to get back in it. And they're going to lose this point, though. They were trying to block that one at the net. Didn't quite close it well enough. Point for Horn, 18-15 now. The serve by Taylor. Murphy the pass. Contreras out to Turner off the top of the block. Coleman another diving dig. This is incredible play from Chloe Coleman, but then the attack by Moore goes way out of bounds.
0: Yeah, Samaya Moore just doesn't really get her body turned around and kind of hitting that ball in an awkward position. And there was no question about that one from the very get-go. That was going out.
1: And there's the serve. That went out of bounds, and a great job by Taylor to let it go by her. It's a point for the Jags on the service error.
0: I mean, she pulled her hand away at the last second there, Ryan. Thought about going for it, realized that she was already past the line and backed away.
1: Set to the outside, Murphy, and that had too much smoke on it. And a timeout is going to be called by Poteet. She just wants to keep her team on the floor and have a quick word. She just sent the bench right back to the bench and talks with the six that are out there right now. We'll step aside. 20-16, Horn leading third set. Mesquite ISD volleyball will continue in a moment.
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1: Back here at Horn High School alongside Matt Cain, I'm Ryan Castle. High school football coming Friday and Thursday, both nights for you this week. So big, busy week of broadcast here on 88.5 FM. We are back and in the swing of things here in the 2026-2027 school year. And Matt, I know you've had a good start to the year as well. You were over here at Horn a couple days ago.
0: Yeah, over here meeting with the leadership team, over here talking about some of our efforts in math and reading, and really kind of going on a somewhat of a tour across all of our high schools right now. We were at West Mesquite earlier today. Brett Peterson, principal over there in year one. And then before that, we were at North Mesquite. Marissa Ramos, principal over there. Both great principals here in Mesquite ISD.
1: Kelly Long and De'Adra Brown and Patrick Haney rounding out that group. Such a really talented.
0: Jeff Johnson. Yeah.
1: All six of them really strong principals. You can even throw Terrence Williams in at the academy. Dr. Nelson over at the Learning Center as well. Great group of secondary high school principals here in Mesquite ISD. 20-17, Poteet trying to come back in this one, and that'll be a four-contact violation off the serve. So the Pirates will win another point. They're down by two now.
0: Just 1 point at a time here if you're the Pirates.
1: Here's the serve by Ray. And we had a whistle, and was Horn out of rotation? Oh, my goodness. There's never a good time for that to happen, but certainly not when you're trying to come back from a two sets to none deficit and on the brink of maybe taking the third set. Now the Pirates only down by 1 point. Here's the serve by Ray. Picked up by Flores. Up to Royal. Left side, Coleman. Out of bounds. No touch. It's a Pirate point. We're tied at 20. About to find out real soon. Are the Pirates going to sweep or are we going to four? There's the serve. Oh, it's a great serve. Flores diving to get it. Coleman pushes it over. Perfect pass up to Contreras. Murphy off the block with the kill. Kayla Murphy. And a timeout called by Coach Linton now as Poteet goes in front. Here in the third set, they score the last 4 points to go up 21-20. Mesquite ISD volleyball will continue in a moment.
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1: 21-20, Poteet with the lead. And a great match here tonight between two pretty good teams. Set one was a little lopsided, 25-11, but set two, Poteet won that one 25-23. And here is the serve by Poteet. Horn able to get it back over. Poteet with some good defense. Now Murphy comes in, pushes it back row to Taylor. Royal outside. Coleman with a kill just in front of a diving Ray on the back row. And it's a point for Horn, and we're tied at 21. So now the first team to four here in this third set. Of course, it's win by two. And Tylee Lewis will serve. Picked up by Monreal. Set to the left side. Murphy, and that's a kill. Kayla Murphy, they call her number in a big spot, and she delivers.
0: And Murphy now into double digits. And when it comes to the amount of kills that she's been able to accumulate tonight. Carmen Turner, the leading killer for the Pirates at 13. Murphy behind her at 10.
1: Oh, and a service error against Poteet there with Michaela Hall serving. And we're tied at 22. And let's see who the Jags are going to bring in to serve here. Looks like it might be Villarreal. Gabby Villarreal will serve. 22 all here in this third set. Short serve, Monreal with the pass. Hall to set, Contreras playing outside. Her attack goes off the top of the block. Horn recovers, Coleman off the block for a kill. Chloe Coleman delivers a big-time attack and gets her team to within two of winning this third set. Villarreal, Monreal. Set in the middle. Murphy tipped past the block. Tipped over by Ford. Easily picked up by Poteet. Set to the right side. Blocked at the net. Ford pushes it back corner. It's in. It's inbounds. It's a kill for Ford. And the Jags have set point.
0: Just a smart heads-up play there by Ford. The Pirates defense had drifted to the right side of the court. And Ford, seeing that, goes complete opposite back corner.
1: Murphy the pass, Hall the set, out of system. They bump it over on three. tipped over the net by Ford. Montreal got it to Contreras. Outside Murphy. They needed a kill. They got one. Kayla Murphy keeps set three going for now with a kill.
0: Big serve coming up here by the Pirates and a big swing there by Murphy. Great job not to let the magnitude of the moment get to her, but to keep her composure, get her 11th kill of the evening. A big serve coming up here for Murphy.
1: She got it in. Set in the middle. Ford. And Ford will put it away. She keeps the Jags in the match. Bernamia Ford will send us to a fourth set. Poteet won the first two. Horn wins the third. We go to a fourth here at Horn High School. Our coverage of Mesquite ISD volleyball will continue in a moment.
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1: Well, we play a fourth set here at Horn High School, Horn versus Poteet. These two played five nearly 1 year ago to the day, on September the 2nd of 2025. Poteet won that match. Looked like they might cruise to a straight sets win here tonight, but Horn showing a lot of toughness, a lot of grit, a lot of determination, and we're going to play four at least.
0: Well, and you can just tell, Ryan, from the body language over there on the Horn sideline, I mean, that was an energizing win for them, to say the least. And the Pirates, you know, you've got to get back and play a little bit more consistently than you did in sets two and three. I mean, they were able to pull out set number two, but there's a couple of rough patches there. And for the Jags, they've kind of found their groove. So 25-23 in set number two, the Pirates, and then they flipped the script. The Jags win 25-23 in set number three. And we knew it was going to be a good back-and-forth battle between these two teams, both of them sitting at 7-12 on the season. And again, we talked about any time you're playing another team in your city, there's pride on the line, and both teams certainly showing that tonight.
1: So we'll see where momentum lies as we start this fourth set. Poteet won the first one with ease, squeaked by in the second, and lost the third. We'll see if Horn can capitalize that and force a

0: fifth and decisive set here tonight.
1: Again, a really nice crowd that's come out tonight. You can tell everybody's just happier when sports are in action.
0: No doubt. I mean, it galvanizes a community, everybody.
1: Yep.
0: Football, volleyball, cross country is in full swing as well right now. Had a nice update on that on the sports page earlier this week, as we're in week three of that particular sport. Josh Loera at North Mesquite trying to make it back to state, to the state cross country meet. So here we go. Poteet is going to serve. It'll be Jael Contreras, along with Murphy, Monreal, Ray, Carmen Turner, and Jakayla Turner on the floor. Nice serve received by the Jags, and the attack out of the middle from Ford is down for a kill.
1: Ford now into double digits, 10 kills on the night.
0: And Kayla Royal is going to be at the top of the rotation here to serve for the Jags. We haven't seen this tonight. It's usually Coleman. Short serve. Turner with the pass. Contreras right back to Turner. Cross court. First touch, not a great one from Horn, but they recover. And now Monreal. Perfect pass. Contreras outside Turner. Forget it. Carmen Turner, so sure of herself there, just turned to her teammates and gave a head nod and said, yep, feed me the rock.
1: I'll tell you who else was sure of it was the official. She pointed the flag down before it even hit the ground. She saw that coming, had a great look at it.
0: There's a serve by Carmen Turner now. High pass into the air. Back set, right side, forward, and her attack cross court is out.
1: Ball
0: had
1: a
0: touch. No.
1: I don't think they're going to get it.
0: No. 2-1, Poteet with the lead. Carmen Turner waiting for the whistle. There it is. Here she comes with the jump serve into the net. So it will be Horn serving and a two-all tie here in this fourth set between Horn and Poteet. Poteet leading the match 2-1. There's the serve by Shia Taylor. Turner up to Contreras. Murphy able to get it off the block and down for a kill. Kayla Murphy with 12 kills now in the match. Between her and Turner, they've combined for 26.
1: Well, just another perfect set there by Contreras. Again, right where Murphy likes it, and a big swing by Murphy. She gets the job done.
0: There's a set to the outside for Colston. Popped up by Turner. Contreras outside Murphy again, this time too strong and out. The Pirates haven't had a ton of hitting errors in this match. They had one right there, and we're tied at 3, and Emerson Flores will serve. It's a short serve. It's played up by Murphy and then bumped over on 3 by Ray. Taylor set, left side. Coleman will get the kill. Chloe Coleman went up an extra notch that time vertically. Able to get the kill for Horn. It's 4-3.
1: Coleman's been pretty effective tonight for the Lady Jags. Once they've gone to her, she's had success more times than not.
0: Oh, man, some miscommunication there between Ray and Monreal, but they got a tip, it looks like. Oh, a mistake by Horn. What did they end up calling here?
1: Well, I think Poteet freed it over, and a Lady Jag kind of turned her back, and it just went off the bat.
0: Yeah.
1: And fell down, so an unlikely point there for the Lady Pirates.
0: The unlikeliest of points, no question about it. That's, boy, that's tough if you're Horn. Man, there's the serve by Michaela Hall, set onto the right side. There's a kill for the Jags.
1: That's Madison McClure there. She's actually the player that the previous play, that ball went off her back. So she gets a little bit of redemption there with the kill.
0: And there's the serve. It's picked up by Poteet, set into the middle to Contreras. And Contreras didn't come over with a ton of pace there. I'm not sure she was really hoping for a kill there, but she got one, and we're tied at five.
1: Yeah, that ball was going to go out. That's one the Jags are going to wish they had back. Emerson Flores, you can't really fault her for that. It's hard to see out there on the court where you're in real-time action.
0: There's a very wide set. Nice job by Coleman to push it back into the court, and then a nice spot from Contreras. Good high IQ play there from Contreras to get the kill.
1: I think Contreras has gone to that maybe six or seven times tonight, and if I can remember, has only missed really once. She really does a nice job of deciding when to do it and then getting the job done.
0: There's the serve by Poteet. Pirates leading 6-5, back set into the net on the attack. Tylee Lewis with the hitting error, and it's 7-5. Poteet with the lead.
1: It'll be Murphy serving for the Lady Pirates.
0: And it's a good serve. It's low down at the feet of the Horn back row. Contreras pushing. Taylor pops it up. Freed over. Right to number 12 for Poteet. And a kill
1: for the Pirates.
0: Saniya Gamblin with her second kill tonight. And just perfectly passed to her for the easy swat down. Now Murphy's going to serve. Poteet leading 8-5. Played up in the middle by Abigail Ruiz. Cross court on the attack. Horn is going to not win the point yet. Good job by Poteet to track it down. Royal sets to Coleman. Had to backtrack to get it. Turner pops it up. Murphy free over there by Hall. Come right back over on one. Murphy. Contreras pushed over by Ray. Probably the longest volley of the match here, and it will end up being won by Horn. A lift call against Poteet.
1: Yeah, neither team really looked in rhythm there. Kind of just some sloppy back and forth, and eventually ends in a lift call against the Pirates. The Pirates were up 8-5. The Jags now down 8-6 after that point.
0: There's the serve. Picked up by Poteet. They're going to come right back to Turner. Nice dig by Villarreal. Coming over on two is Horn. Poteet able to respond. Hall back over the net. Royal to set. Left side Coleman. That went off a touch. Picked up by Murphy. Set to the left side Turner. Just frees it high and over the net cross court. Royal the bump set. Overpass. Battle at the net. Contreras. Horn's going to win the point. Another lift is called. Pirates were a little confused about why. Two consecutive points scored by Horn. They're back to within one. And the serve over the net. Set cross court. Coleman, and the overpass comes right to Ford for the kill. Wow.
1: I mean, you could have 30 players on the court, Ryan, and you are not doing anything with that. Ford puts it right down, and like she's done all night, brings the energy.
0: Set to the outside now. Turner for Poteet, and Turner will put an end to the Horn run. Three consecutive points for the Jags before that kill from Turner.
1: Turner now with 15 kills. He's had a really good night for the Lady Pirates.
0: Here's the serve. It's played up by Tylee Lewis. Set very tight for Coleman. And that's blocked into the antenna by Poteet. So it's a violation and a point for the Jags.
1: Well, we're not surprised here, are we, Ryan?
0: No,
1: last season this one went to five. This one's tight and set number four.
0: I think the only thing that was surprising so far is that first set margin.
1: Yeah.
0: Set to the outside there. Turner blocked at the net.
1: Ford.
0: Wow. What a match she's having.
1: Four blocks for Ford.
0: She has been incredible all night long. There's a nice diving play by Monreal. Hall's going to have to free it over from the back row. Set in the middle forward, pushes past the block. Murphy, Contreras, Turner, tip over the block. Diving play to cover it by Lewis. And then Moore and Ford with some miscommunication. Moore's pointing to her ear, looking at Ford, saying, hey, listen, I'm calling for it. It's good communication after the fact. See if they can get that cleaned up during the play. We're tied at 10 here in this fourth set.
1: Communication going to be key here for both teams.
0: There's an ace. It's an ace for Contreras. She's the one in the first set that went on the 11-0 run. She gives her team an 11-10 lead. There's an attack over the net by Horn, picked up by Poteet, set outside Turner. Carmen Turner puts one down. And a timeout is called by the Jags. They want to make sure that no further separation occurs here in this fourth set, with Poteet leading 12-10. And our coverage of Mesquite ISD volleyball will continue in a moment.
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0: Poteet 12, Horn 10, fourth set here at Horn High School alongside Matt Kane. I'm Ryan Castle. And it'll be Jael Contreras back to serve again for Poteet as they try to put away this match in four, halfway through this fourth set now.
1: Contreras, she's been really effective tonight, serving five aces. And has been really lethal with some of her decisions tonight on when to do that little set over the net, catching the Lady Jags off guard. And now some conversation between the officials and the coaching staff for the Jags. A little bit of pause in action here as they get things sorted out.
0: Looks like they're trying to figure out the lineups, make sure everybody's in the right spot. Serving as a sort of a de facto second timeout for Horn. Gives Contreras more time to have to think about her service. She took some of that time to go talk to the first official. And now she's back and ready to go. Here's the serve. It's picked up by Horn, set to the outside for Moore. Pirates will respond to that. There's a very tight set. Good job by Ray just to get it over. Then a block at the net by Poteet. Push over by Contreras. Horn playing good defense as well. Now from the left side, Moore. Contreras outside, Turner. Out. There's a touch.
1: Yep.
0: A touch against Horn. The official saw exactly who it was. He put his hands up. That's a point for Poteet.
1: And, you know, Turner didn't really get all of that one. Kind of came off her fingers a little awkwardly, but they still walk away with the point.
0: There's the serve set to the outside for Horn. Samaya Moore with the kill, trying to keep her team connected here in this fourth set.
1: Chloe Coleman and Samaya Moore both now with 9 kills each. The leading player in that stat for the Horn Jags is Ford.
0: And we have an ace service by Horn here. This is the exact score we had in set 3. Poteet leading 13-12. There's the serve. Push pass up to Contreras. Set Turner. She's double blocked.
1: Ford.
0: Ford again, and all six players for Poteet were inside the 10-foot line, and that went over all of their heads and fell in for a point. Horn has tied it at 13-all.
1: And you can feel the energy from the Horn bench, the crowds, the players.
0: There's an ace service, a short serve, and Villarreal gets the ace. Call up anybody you know that says that momentum is false and fake, and you can just tell them to turn on the match right now. Set to the outside. Turner. That's how you stop the bleeding. Carmen Turner with 18 kills in this match.
1: Another perfect set there by Contreras. Exactly where Turner wants it. Her previous attempt came off the fingers awkwardly. That one was absolute pure contact.
0: And a tight pass. Somebody's in the net. They're going to say Poteet.
1: I don't think they know.
0: They're going to say Poteet point.
1: Well, that took a while to make the call.
0: Yeah, it did.
1: Curious what the delay was. Wanted to build some suspense there, Ryan.
0: I was on the edge of my seat. I was waiting. 15-14. Look at that. Absolute destructive serve from Carmen Turner. Horn somehow able to get it back over the net, and then the attack from the Jags goes wide and out, and the Pirates back in front by two. There's the service, and it's going to be a point once again for Pirates. They couldn't get it back over, could the Jags? Poteet leads 17-14.
1: And Erica Dupree, the coach for the Lady Pirates, can kind of sense the momentum building here, but there's a service error from Carmen Turner right into the net. A big break there for the Jags.
0: Yeah, that is tough. Set by Contreras. Flying in to tip it over is Murphy. Hit over on three by Taylor of Horn. Pushed by Contreras. Back corner. That's a great spot. Diving play once again by Coleman to keep the point alive. Monreal, Contreras back to Turner on the back row. It goes off the top of the net. Out of bounds, but they're going to say it was tipped. A touch on Horn. 18-15. Poteet with the lead. Serve received by the Jags. Double block at the net. Ja'Kayla Turner and Murphy combining on the stop. It's 19-15.
1: Turner and Murphy, like you said there, Ryan, both combining there and each getting their second block of the night.
0: There's the service. Played up. There's a very tight set. That might have actually been going over the net, out of bounds off Horn. Poteet elected to play it. Rally continues. Here's Coleman from the back line, and she knocks it off of Ja'Kayla Turner, who had gone up for a block and down for a point. Boy, that's a huge swing right there. It would have been 20-15.
1: Yeah.
0: Instead, it's 19-16, and we're going to have a lot of those over the last 10 points or so of this fourth set. Set to the outside, Murphy, wow.
1: Goodness.
0: Are they going to call her in the net? No, they called Horn in the net on the attempted block. Kayla Murphy just having a whale of a match. Another big, emphatic kill for her.
1: And that might have been one of her best ones of the night right there. Just in perfect rhythm, looked fluid there. Back corner, really nothing you can do from a defensive perspective on that except say, well done, and live on to see the next play.
0: Tip of the cap.
1: Yeah.
0: There's a serve over by Michaela Hall, picked up by Horn. Now Coleman. Nice play by gambling to keep it alive. Hall is just going to rain.

0: throw it over the net. Set to the outside. Blocked. Horn able to recover. Coleman takes a swing. Pirates able to get there. Nice pass to Contreras, who's able to push it over on three. Now Coleman again. Gamblin the pass. Contreras out of system. Back to Gamblin, who frees it over very deep. Played by Horn. Longest rally of the match here, and Coleman's going to put it into it.
1: And just a nice little touch there by Coleman, kind of falling backwards. We saw her do that earlier in the night. She's able to maintain her body composure and get just the right touch. It rolls off the top of the net to a spot where no Lady Pirate could get to. 20-17, the lead, the Pirates over the Jags.
0: We're late in this fourth set with Poteet leading the match 2-1. Horn needs to win this fourth set to keep the match going. Contreras back to Murphy. Winds up, takes a big hit. Picked up by Horn. Coleman over the net to Murphy. Contreras back to Murphy. Went with the kindness try there. Missed the open floor. And Coleman now. Diving dig by Gamblin. Murphy back row. Roll shot picked up by Taylor. Boy, both teams just refusing to lose points. There's a hit over the net by Horn, out of bounds.
1: Coach Dupree had a great look at that one, yelling at her team. If that was going out, they stay away from it. The lead now 21-17 for the Pirates.
0: Here's the serve. It's a low serve. It's not played very well by Horn, really well placed by Poteet. Tight set. Turner able to handle it. Contreras. Back set. Murphy off the 10-foot line. Great dig on the back row by Ruiz. Now Coleman will take a swing at it. And maybe the most impressive kill from either side tonight comes from Chloe Coleman.
1: Well, and talk about the bump set from all the way across the court, facing the other way, and puts it in a perfect spot for Coleman. And she does the rest there, 21-18.
0: And a serve, that is out. Poteet's going to win the point. That is a huge service error there against Horn. 22-18, Poteet with the lead. Here's the service. It's played up by Horn, blocked at the net. Point Poteet. Michaela Ray went a single block that time. And a timeout will be called by Coach Courtney Linton, with her team trailing here late in the fourth set, 23-18. Mesquite ISD volleyball will continue in a moment.
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0: Welcome back here to Horn High School alongside Matt Cain. I'm Ryan Castle. Late in this fourth set, Poteet leading 23-18. Two more points, and the Pirates will put away a four-set win tonight against the Jags. Both teams will start district play on September the 11th. Poteet versus North Mesquite that night. And Horn will take on North Forney. Here's the serve. Played up by Horn. They're going to set very tight on the outside, and the Pirates were in the net. So a violation, but going against Poteet. Horn will stay in it for the time being.
1: And if the Pirates are able to get in rhythm here, I wouldn't at all be surprised to see this go outside to Carmen Turner. See what the Pirates are able to do.
0: And there is Turner, but it's out of bounds. A little too long and out. Point Horn. Things getting a lot tighter now. So Serve by Chloe Coleman. That might have been headed out.
1: I think
0: they
1: so.
0: Decided to play it, and now Turner off the top of the block. Diving dig by Taylor. 23-20, Poteet set in the middle. Ray with a great spot.
1: Smart.
0: Excellent play. Past the double block.
1: You know, Ray's not going to go down as like a top contributor in the stat sheet, but, man, she's been really good tonight at the big moments for the Pirates.
0: Match point, Poteet High School. Contreras the serve. Taylor digs. Left side, tight. Moore able to work with it and get it over the net and off of the block for a kill. It's up to Gabby Villarreal now. They need 3 points in a row or they'll lose it tonight in four sets. Murphy. Not a great set, and Poteet will lose the point. That's happened too often tonight for Coach Dupree's liking, where they've sort of just taken some points off. It's happened at the beginning of several sets. Right there, you've got a chance to put a match away, and not your best pass of the night. Contreras outside. Turner off the top of the net. Played by Horn. The match continues for now. Monreal, Contreras, back to Murphy off the 10-foot line. Her attack into the net. Horn has saved two match points. They have one more to go.
1: Man, it's just been mistakes from the Pirates, you know. I mean, just the last couple of points. Not executing here.
0: There's the serve. Poteet's got it. Turner's blocked at the net. And the Pirates will not recover after the block on Turner. We're tied at 24 in this fourth set. Horn has worked its way all the way back now.
1: The crowd is into it.
0: There's a set at the net, and Ray able to get it down. Michaela Ray with two really big kills late in this fourth set and gives Poteet another match point.
1: And now it'll be Carmen Turner serving for the Pirates. She's had 19 kills. See what she can do here serving.
0: There's the serve. It's an overpass, and that'll do it. Carmen Turner with the ace to give Poteet the win in set four, and they win the match. 3-1. 26-24 in the fourth. Well, Matt, what a match. Poteet took the first set in convincing fashion. 2-3-4, about what we expected tonight.
1: Yeah, no doubt. Really good battle between two teams and here in the city. And, again, pride on the line. It's the Pirates that are walking out tonight with a victory.
0: Our next scheduled broadcast will be on Thursday night, North Mesquite Stallion football as they take on the Tigers of Corsicana. Hope you can join us for that one, 7 o'clock from Memorial Stadium Thursday night. Until then, for Matt Cain, Patrick Ross, and the entire KEOM Sports Broadcasting team, I'm Ryan Castle saying goodnight from Horn High School.
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1: Teacher Lauren Johnson returned all the graded essays but one. 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
1: And now the KEOM Community Calendar. Angel Street is on stage now at the Garland Civic Theater. Angel Street is a Victorian thriller about a scheming husband who attempts to drive his wife insane. Performances continue through September 13th. Storyfest takes place this Saturday at Opal Lawrence Historical Park. This free community event will be from 10 until noon and will feature lots of family activities, including story walk trails, nature exploration, and the Historic House Museum. The Read, Play, Talk book bus will be there along with the Simply Sippin' Truck. Also this Saturday, you can experience the energy, flavor, and traditions of Hispanic culture in Frisco's Kaleidoscope Park. Starting at 3 that afternoon, they'll have live performances, interactive games, local vendors and food, and an Hispanic Heritage Parade. The festival concludes with a concert by Havana Energy. It's for all ages and is free to attend. This year's Keep Mesquite Beautiful Butterfly Ball is coming up on Saturday, September 12th at the Mesquite Convention Center. This year's theme is Sunset on the Prairie, and guests are encouraged to come in their Best Western wear. The evening will include dinner, entertainment, raffles, and more. You can buy individual tickets, an entire table, or become a sponsor of the event. 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And don't forget, Mesquite Parks and Recreation is offering after-school programs for kids in kindergarten through fifth grade. They'll enjoy arts and craft activities, games, outdoor play, snacks, and homework help. 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I'm Patrick Ross. Mesquite weather, partly cloudy overnight with a low near 76. Tomorrow, increasing cloudiness and a chance of afternoon and evening showers and thunderstorms. The high tomorrow should be about 95.

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1: 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Distractions can include anything from texting and talking on a mobile phone to eating and drinking, putting on makeup, shaving, reading, programming, a navigation system, watching a video, and even adjusting the radio or temperature controls. 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I'm Officer Lopez, and these tips were brought to you by your Mesquite Police Department's Crime Prevention Unit.
2: Increasing cloudiness Wednesday, windy and warm with a high near 95. And there's a chance of afternoon and evening showers and thunderstorms.

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1: 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It's proof that ordinary people can turn a flash of inspiration into lasting success. All it takes is an idea and the courage to pursue it. Mesquite weather, partly cloudy overnight with a low near 76. Tomorrow, increasing cloudiness and a chance of afternoon and evening showers and thunderstorms. The high tomorrow should be about 95. 88.

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1: With new technology, new capabilities, and new missions, space science is getting all the headlines these days. But there's another frontier, just as mysterious and a lot closer to home. 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Science and the Sea takes you on a journey into this world every weekend on KEOM. Produced by the University of Texas Marine Science Institute and hosted by Holly Brawley, each episode of this two-minute feature explores a different aspect of marine science, from deep ocean discoveries to coastal ecosystems. 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
2: Increasing cloudiness Wednesday, windy and warm with a high near 95. And there's a chance of afternoon and evening showers and thunderstorms. 88.

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1: He was just a teenager when his father died in a robbery. He laid awake one night and imagined a place where good would always defeat evil, every wrong made right. 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Through his loss, Jerry Siegel imagined a new hero. 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

0: 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Mesquite ISD invites area realtors to sign up for their Realtor Connection email list. 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
2: Mesquite weather, partly cloudy overnight with a low near 76. Tomorrow, increasing cloudiness and a chance of afternoon and evening showers and thunderstorms. The high tomorrow should be about 95.

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1: Check up on health with Chris Whitting.
2: It's a disturbing trend. A growing number of cases of Alzheimer's disease diagnosed in patients under the age of 65. Dr. Gary Small is director of the Memory and Aging Research Center at UCLA.
3: We know that genetics only accounts for about a third of what determines our brain health as we age. That means that non-genetic factors and lifestyle choices, like how much do you exercise or what kind of food do you eat, may have an impact.
2: So how do you know if you should be concerned?
3: Everybody has forgetfulness as they age, and we all joke about it. We talk about middle-age pauses or senior moments. And often we just leave it at that, and it doesn't interfere with our daily life. But I think if anybody is concerned at all, if there's a sudden change, if other people are commenting about the problem, I think it's time to get some professional advice.
2: With Checkup on Health, I'm Chris Whitting.
4: Increasing cloudiness Wednesday, windy and warm with a high near 95. And there's a chance of afternoon and evening showers and thunderstorms.

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0: KEOM, a voice for our community and a sound for the ages. 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
1: And now the KEOM Community Calendar. I'm Patrick Ross. Registration is open for the 13th annual Lakeside Ambucks Charity Golf Tournament. Along with a great day of golf, you'll enjoy a Whataburger lunch, a putting contest, special presentations and prizes, an auction, and dinner. The tournament is scheduled for Monday, September 28th, but don't wait to sign up. Slots fill quickly. This year's Keep Mesquite Beautiful Butterfly Ball is coming up Saturday the 12th at the Mesquite Convention Center. This year's theme is Sunset on the Prairie, and guests are encouraged to wear their best Western wear. You'll enjoy dinner, entertainment, raffles, and more. You can buy individual tickets, an entire table, or become a sponsor of the event. And all proceeds help Keep Mesquite Beautiful achieve their mission of educating and beautifying our community. Angel Street is now on stage at the Garland Civic Theater. Angel Street is a Victorian thriller about a scheming husband who attempts to drive his wife insane. The play was the basis for the classic film Gaslight. Performances continue through September 13th. Historic Mesquite is hosting Storyfest this Saturday at Opal Lawrence Park. From 10 till noon, you and the family can enjoy lots of free family activities, including story walk trails, nature exploration, and the Historic House Museum. The Read, Play, Talk book bus and the Simply Sippin' Truck will also be there to add to the fun. And this Saturday evening, everyone can experience the energy, flavor, and traditions of Hispanic culture at Frisco's Kaleidoscope Park. 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

0: 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The Credit Union of Texas Charitable Foundation is holding a raffle for a brand new 2026 Lexus NX 350 Hybrid. Tickets are $25 each or $20 each if you buy at least five. This is a unique raffle because the organization even covers the cost of the taxes for the winner. 100% of the proceeds go back to the nonprofits they support in assisting domestic violence victims, children's advocacy, food insecurity, homelessness, and supporting people with special needs. Tickets are on sale until noon on Monday, September 21st, and the drawing will be held at 12:30. We have the link to get your tickets linked on the KEOM community calendar. 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
1: Pedestrians are especially vulnerable to serious and deadly injuries in a crash. Although pedestrians are involved in only 1% of traffic crashes in Texas, they account for 19% of all roadway deaths. The top factors contributing to traffic crashes in Texas involving pedestrians are pedestrians failing to yield the right-of-way to vehicles, drivers failing to yield the right-of-way to pedestrians, driver inattention, and speeding. Pedestrians are among the most at-risk road users because they don't have the protection of airbags, seatbelts, and bumpers. 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I'm Officer Lopez, and these tips were brought to you by your Mesquite Police Department's Crime Prevention Unit.

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2: A small daily dose of aspirin, 75 to 81 milligrams, is best for the long-term prevention of heart disease and stroke, according to research by Dr. Charles Campbell, a cardiologist at the University of Kentucky. He found that higher doses of aspirin don't offer better protection and are associated with increased risks of gastrointestinal bleeding. So who should be taking aspirin?
3: If you look back at studies designed to prevent that first heart attack, aspirin is only an effective therapy for people that are at relatively high risk. So the first thing is to assess your risk. What it boils down to is if you are in your 40s or 50s and you have some high blood pressure and some high cholesterol, then you're beginning to be at sufficient risk to warrant a daily aspirin. At that point, I would take no more than 81 milligrams.
2: With Checkup on Health, I'm Chris Whitting.

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0: Your station for classic hits from the 70s through the 90s. Hey, man, we've got Mick Jagger, David Bowie from 1985. Yeah, on your morning drive. Yeah, dancing in the streets. As long as you ain't dancing on the highway.
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0: Good morning and welcome. Another day in which we've been blessed to see. Buenos dias. ¿Cómo estás, señor, señorita? As we ease into our Wednesday morning, waking up to a mellow 82 degrees at Mesquite's Metro Airport. Not bad at all. We may not hit the triple digits. Copeland says we might not do that as well, but there's a not-so-hot front coming through, right?
2: Yeah, and that not-so-hot front is called Edward. So we'll talk about that and how warm it will get later on at around 6:15.
0: All right. Sounds good to me. Welcome, Copeland. Good morning.
2: Hey, good morning. It's hump day.
0: Nobody asked you that.
2: Oh.
0: All right. Hey, listen, traffic-wise, guys, not a whole lot to report. I'm so glad to see as I glance over at my screen. And, yeah, I don't see a whole lot of traffic out there at all. Looks like everything is moving along at posted speeds. We'll do the same as well as we enter into another day in which we are blessed to see. Good morning, John Slate. And to Skip Bailey.
3: Hey, now.
0: Hey, Randy and Brother Robert, I know you've got your ears on this morning, Miss Melody and my girl Tina. Hey, listen.
4: Uh-oh, guess what day it is, huh? Anybody? Julie, hey, guess what day it is? Oh, come on, I know you can hear me. Mike, what day is it, Mike? Leslie, guess what today is?
5: It's hump day.
4: Woo-woo!

0: Classic hits all day, every day. James Taylor from 1971. Man, you talk about making grown-ups feel like kids again. You've got a friend in me. Oh, yes, indeed. I thought you knew. A ring is round and has no end. That's how long I'll be your friend. The message is clear. We are here to encourage, edify, and empower one another as we see the day coming. 16 minutes after 6 o'clock. Welcome, if you're just getting up this morning, the second day of September. It's a wedding Wednesday, and I'm so glad to be here. Yeah, man. Hey, back in 1971, I was wearing those Buster Brown shoes. PF Flyers. Does anyone remember the Red Ball? Of course, penny loafers. And Copeland, I know that you will probably know a little bit about Hush Puppies.
1: Actually, I don't know too much about the Hush Puppies. I know something about penny loafers, though.
0: Oh, did you put a penny in your loafer?
1: Mm-hmm. Sure did.
0: Okay. You came up during that era. Man. Hey, listen, Copeland, I understand it's going to be that kind of day with maybe a slight chance of showers?
1: Yeah, that's correct, because we're watching what now is Tropical Depression Edward and seeing if it's going to bring us some showers. Lower temperatures today, but increased humidity. Let's talk about it all coming up in your forecast.
0: All right. Keeping you informed and your foot tapping since 1984. You know, I read a quote that said the older you get, the clearer life becomes. It's not about chasing every opportunity or proving yourself to everyone, but it's about peace.
1: Yeah.
0: Good friends.
1: Oh, yeah.
0: Who feel like family and a safe place to call home. Because in the end, it's not about the chaos that you'll remember. It's the love, the calm, and the simple things that make your life whole. The message is clear.
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2: 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I'm Patrick Ross. Registration is open for the 13th Annual Lakeside Ambucks Charity Golf Tournament. Along with a great day of golf, you'll enjoy a Whataburger lunch, a putting contest, special presentations and prizes, an auction, and dinner. The tournament is scheduled for Monday, September 28th, but don't wait to sign up. Slots fill quickly. This year's Keep Mesquite Beautiful Butterfly Ball is coming up Saturday the 12th at the Mesquite Convention Center. This year's theme is Sunset on the Prairie, and guests are encouraged to wear their best Western wear. You'll enjoy dinner, entertainment, raffles, and more. 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And all proceeds help Keep Mesquite Beautiful achieve their mission of educating and beautifying our community. Angel Street is now on stage at the Garland Civic Theater. Angel Street is a Victorian thriller about a scheming husband who attempts to drive his wife insane. The play was the basis for the classic film Gaslight. Performances continue through September 13th. Historic Mesquite is hosting Storyfest this Saturday at Opal Lawrence Park. From 10 till noon, you and the family can enjoy lots of free family activities, including story walk trails, nature exploration, and the Historic House Museum. The Read, Play, Talk book bus and the Simply Sippin' truck will also be there to add to the fun. And this Saturday evening, everyone can experience the energy, flavor, and traditions of Hispanic culture at Frisco's Kaleidoscope Park. Starting at 3 that afternoon, they'll have live performances, interactive games, local vendors, food, and an Hispanic Heritage Parade. 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
1: Good morning. It's Wednesday, woo-hoo, September the 2nd.
4: Woo-hoo.
1: Does anybody know what day it is?
0: I know, right? Here we go.
1: Here we go. Let's get ready, y'all. Hey, at least I don't have triple digits in the forecast for a few days at least, Gil. That'll get you excited. But the bad news is, the heat index, the humidity will be increasing. So, there is that. But let's first talk about what was Tropical Storm Edward. It made landfall yesterday afternoon. Now it is a tropical depression just south of Lufkin, and it's moving only 5 miles per hour north-northwest. So you can imagine how much rain it's dumping in those areas. Flash flood warning near the Beaumont area. And it will continue moving north-northwest throughout the day, right along east part of the I-45 freeway. And it looks, since it slows down, I have to decrease my rain chances for today to only around 10%. Later on this afternoon, better chances south and southeast of the Dallas-Fort Worth area. Highs today will be right around 97 degrees under mostly sunny skies. Heat index values will make it feel more like 102 to 103. So, still have to practice our heat precautions, making sure we're taking plenty of rest breaks and drinking plenty of water. And then as we head into Thursday, the remnants of Edward will get closer to North Texas, so I'll put a 30% chance of some scattered showers and thunderstorms in our forecast for tomorrow. Tomorrow's high will be right around where we're supposed to be finally, around 93 degrees, so it'll at least feel normal here across the area, but don't get used to it because we'll go right back above normal as we head into your Labor Day weekend. Saturday and Sunday, sunshine returns and highs will be right around 100. Right now here in Mesquite, it's a mostly clear 79 degrees. In the KEOM Weather Center, I'm meteorologist Copeland Wright.
0: And at 6:22, you know what to do. That's right. Buckle up, Buttercup. We'll check that traffic flow coming up in just a matter of moments. Let me remind you, there's a reason why you are here today. And, of course, I just want to pause and give thanks for the opportunity to do it one more time. And I'm sure you've got a few things to do on your to-do list today and your not-to-do list, your honey-do list, and always reminding you, your stop doing that list, right, Copeland?
1: Oh, yes. Stop hating on each other. Let's show love and support to one another. And, stop, being mean to your coworkers and your neighbors.
0: That's right. Encouraging kindness and love and playing the music of our lives. It's all designed with us in mind, making grown-ups feel like kids again. We're 88.5 KUM. Talk about life. Yeah, it is a good life. But more importantly, we've got this kind of life from Paul Davis in 1978. Good morning.
1: Good morning.

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1: And at 626, you've got the morning team in the mix, and we're waking up with you, part of our good morning crew. Keeping you informed and your foot tapping, let's check and see what's going on your roadways. Now, if you're driving in Rockwall along I-30, eastbound at FM 551, we've got a disabled vehicle where that right lane is blocked, giving you about a 3-minute delay, but you know already, yeah, it's building this time of day. Also on I-30 westbound right at 75 Central Expressway and I-45, you're looking at a 10-minute delay, but the accident there, or shall I say the disabled vehicle, has in fact been cleared. Traffic is very slow at this moment. Yeah, slow traffic from Ferguson Road. Everything else is moving along at posted speeds. You talk about music, memories, and a whole lot more. I just wonder, does anyone remember who said, Moose and Squirrel?
2: Nope, I don't.
1: Moose and Squirrel.
2: Moose and Squirrel.
1: Mm-mm. Moose and Squirrel.
2: Squirrel. Mm-mm. Moose and Squirrel.
1: Yes, just like that with an accent. Yes. Moose and Squirrel.
2: Nope, I don't know who it is, GP.
1: That would be Boris Batanoff.
2: Boris Batanoff.
1: Yeah, you know who he is?
2: Is that a cartoon character?
1: Yeah, he's one of the bad guys.
2: Okay.
1: With Rocky and Bullwinkle.
2: Okay.
1: Moose and Squirrel.
2: Yep, it makes sense now. Yep.
1: And that girl, Natasha, oh my God. But they were honest, and they always tried to get Moose and Squirrel under the leadership of the fearless Lita. Yeah, I'll show you that in a minute.
2: Okay.
1: TSN News up next, letting us know what's going on in and around the great state of Texas, as well as what's happening in the world in which we live. I do pray one day, man, peace on earth, goodwill towards men. Good morning to you, Brother Vic, as one of my buddies and friends, and also Lee Johnson. Who else is out there, Copeland,
2: this
1: morning?
2: Yeah, man, we have Fast Eddie and Buffalo Bob. Good morning to them. Sharon, also Melody. So good morning to them and all of our KEOM listeners riding with us this morning.
1: That's right. We really appreciate the company. Thanks for having us along on your early morning commute with music and a whole lot more. And if you're going through something this morning, here's a message just for you. I don't believe they heard him.
2: Yeah.

0: What was it? The message is clear. The music's here. And we'll see you on the other side. Good morning.
1: Good morning.
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3: TSM News, I'm Kristen Yates. Our top story, Tropical Storm Edward is now a tropical depression after making landfall near the Texas-Louisiana border. Near Johnson Bayou, with 60-mile-an-hour winds before it weakened over the East Texas region. Around Beaumont, trees came down, roads flooded, tens of thousands of customers lost power, and many may remain without this morning. More than 70,000 homes and businesses still without power. The leftovers from Edward do have a good chance to be felt across East and Central Texas, possibly some scattered rain chances across the northern regions as well. Well, Texas is kicking the tires on a new immigration law that has been found unconstitutional by a federal judge a couple of times before. Texas Senate Bill 4 makes unauthorized entry from a foreign country a state misdemeanor and gives local judges the power to deport those found guilty.
4: We have seen some enforcement. I would say a small number of cases, mostly in border counties. These cases appear to be initiated by DPS.
3: Kara Rivera-Nelson, an attorney with the ACLU of Texas, she disagrees with Governor Abbott's claim that allowing local police to arrest those suspected of entering illegally will make Texans safer.
4: It actually takes police officers away from their actual job, which is keep criminals off the streets, and instead puts them in the hands of playing pretend ICE officers.
3: Senate Bill 4 was struck down twice in federal court, but reinstated on appeal. The federal government is pausing border wall construction in the Big Bend region until the end of this month. A federal court originally ruled construction would pause until September 15th, but that's now been extended until the 30th. There's a lawsuit that claims the border wall would threaten archaeological sites, hurt business, and put restrictions on religious freedoms in the area. Border Patrol says that construction may pause, but not area surveys. Well, we are a little over a week away from the first-of-its-kind midterm convention for the Republican Party. Many eager for the convention to get underway next week and to see what kind of precedent it sets for future midterm elections. GOP strategist Vinnie Minchillo thinks it's a great idea of trying something new.
5: The real audience here is the faithful. I mean, the job of this convention is to raise money and get people fired up to come out in November and vote for Republican candidates.
3: The convention, again happening next week at Dallas's American Airlines Center, will be Wednesday and Thursday. Besides President Trump, a number of potential 2028 presidential candidates will be speaking, from Vice President Vance to Secretary of State Rubio, as well as current Texas Senator Ted Cruz. Quick check of statewide gas prices this morning. We averaged $3.68 for a gallon of regular, $5.31 for a gallon of diesel. This is TSN News.
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3: In the Lindsay Clancy trial maintains that they cannot come to a unanimous verdict on whether her mental state played a role in her murders of her three children. If the jury cannot come to a verdict, a mistrial will be declared and prosecutors will have to decide whether to retry her. Nearly a year after conservative organizer Charlie Kirk was killed, the man accused of his murder will be tried after all. Tyler Robinson due back in court late night.

next month and could face the death penalty if convicted. The beleaguered USS Abraham Lincoln and two other Navy ships are due to dock in Thailand today after more than 200 days at sea. It's led to a sweep of area beachfront and other tourist spots, as well as stepped-up prostitution patrols. I'm Kristen Yates, and this is TSN News.

0: 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Barbara Streisand and that maid event. Ooh-wee.
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0: Quick look at area traffic, guys. Not a whole lot to report. I'm so happy to say as you make your way on another winning Wednesday. And if you're driving in Dallas, I-35 southbound, closed due to road construction. Just a 10-minute delay. Yeah, right at the Texas state line.

0: 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From the 70s through the 90s, Mesquite ISD Radio, 88.5. KEOM. The sounds of Betty Wright from 1972. And if you're out and about trying to get around, you already know what to do. That's right, buckle up, Buttercup. We'll check that traffic flow coming up. It's all designed with us in mind. Yeah. Keeping you informed and your foot tapping. Copeland says get ready. It's going to be another hot day, but not too bad.
1: Yeah, another well above normal day here across the area. And the heat index values, oh my goodness, let's talk about that. And take a check on what now is Tropical Depression Edward. Coming up.
0: All right, 6:47, that's your telefriend time. Hey, don't forget, guys, adult education classes are available for Mesquite ISD families. Now, whether you're working towards your GED or just want to strengthen your English skills, the Wilkinson Center offers free adult classes to help you get started. There'll be several orientation sessions available throughout the fall at the MISD Professional Development Center. You can find a link, all the details, on our website. That's KEOM.FM. And just click on the community calendar button. And I want to say good morning.
1: To who?
0: Sierra.
1: Hey, Sierra.
0: And Zane.
1: Oh, Zane. Good morning, Zane.
0: They got a special day coming up.
1: Ooh, really?
0: Not today, though.
1: Not today.
0: And the grandmama tells me, Copeland, that the kids tease her.
1: Really?
0: Yeah.
1: About what?
0: About her car.
1: Why is that?
0: Because it plays nothing but old music.
1: Yeah.
0: Could you imagine that?
1: Mm-mm.
0: I know, right? Old music. Old people like us.
1: Mm-hmm.
0: Hey, birthday celebrations are on the way. And our pet of the week, Stick and Stay. It's all designed with us in mind.
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0: sort of a Carolina dog or German shepherd breed. 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
1: Yeah. Remy is so cute.
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3: What we are watching, what now is Tropical Depression Edward, and it is down southeast part of Texas still, dumping plenty of rainfall just south of Lufkin, and they are seeing some flash flood warnings just north of Beaumont. So if you are heading down in that direction, be aware. If you have some family and friends down there, go ahead, check up on them, make sure that they are okay. Edward, it will be moving north-northwesterly around 5 miles per hour. Max sustained winds at 35 miles per hour. And it will start bringing in some cloud coverage tomorrow and a 30% chance of some showers and thunderstorms, especially south and southeast of the Dallas-Fort Worth area. Highs tomorrow will be right around normal. Normal high for this time of year is 93, and that's my forecasted high for tomorrow. As for today, maybe some clouds south and east of the Dallas-Fort Worth area, but most of us will just see mostly sunny skies. Temperatures right now across the area are in the upper 70s by lunchtime. I'm expecting temps to be right around 90, and we'll top out near 97 degrees. Heat index values will make it feel more like 102 to 103. And then as we head into your Labor Day weekend, both Saturday and Sunday, we're talking about sunny skies, highs in the upper 90s, and the triple digits return for your Labor Day. Highs will be right around 100. Right now, here outside the KEOM studios, it's a mostly clear 79 degrees. In the KEOM Weather Center, I'm meteorologist Copeland Wright.
1: And just about 6:52, you know what to do. That's right. Buckle up, Buttercup. Traffic coming up in just a matter of moments, keeping you informed and your foot tapping. You know, everybody, the other day I asked, how many kids out there, how many folks can DJ? Everybody's hand went up in there.
3: Really?
1: Yeah. I was like, wow. I guess modern technology.
3: Yeah. All you need is that one little app.
1: And I say, how many of y'all can do it with turntables?
3: I bet you no hands went up then.
1: You got that right. Hey, happy birthday.
3: Happy birthday.
1: Happy birthday.
3: Happy birthday.
1: Happy birthday to you.
3: Happy birthday to you. Oh, yeah. Yeah, you.
1: A happy birthday to you.
3: Happy birthday to you.
1: Happy birthday to you.
3: Woo! It's your day.
1: Mr. Brian Allen. Brian Allen in Farmers Branch. Happy birthday, Brian. You go, boy.
3: Woo-hoo!
1: He is 60 years old today. You know, most people say I'm 60 years young.
3: Mm-hmm.
1: No, you ain't.
3: Nah, he's 60 years old.
1: And Sierra, I hope I'm saying Sierra. I'm looking at you. Girl, I see you and Zane sitting in the car with your grandma.
3: Mm-hmm.
1: Listen to all this old music.
3: It's an old car because you're playing old music. It could be a 2026 whatever, but it's an old car because it's playing old music.
1: All right, guys. Celebrate safely on your beautiful day today. Yeah. Quick look at area traffic before we find out who else is celebrating with you. But, man, if you're out and about, you need to know if there are any delays on the roadways. Ain't that right, Sierra? Ain't that right, Zane?
3: Mm-hmm.
1: If you're driving in Dallas on 75 northbound, right after 635 LBJ Freeway, here's a 7-minute delay due to an accident where that left lane is blocked. Also, don't forget in Rockwall, along I-30 eastbound, right at FM 551, a disabled vehicle has that right lane blocked. 7-minute delay is currently underway. And also in Dallas on Loop 12 northbound at Trinity River, and that's Elm Fork, 5-minute delay. The accident here has that left lane blocked. Slow traffic, stop and go all the way from 183. You're not celebrating alone. Guess who you're celebrating with?
3: Woo-hoo! No, they're not. Happy birthday to all of our KEOM listeners. You are celebrating with movie actor Keanu Reeves is 62. All

0: also movie actress Salma Hayek is the big 6-0 today. Woo! And former football player Terry Bradshaw is 78.
1: TB. Yes, indeed. Local news comes up in just a matter of moments. As well as, you know, once again, talking about DJs, and if you're having a party, you know, I'm not doubting, you know, DJs are good, mm-hmm. you know, and you need them for your parties, especially if you want to dance.
0: Oh, yeah, like me.
1: Yeah, and the thing about it is, you know, I just can't call them rifle, I can't call them DJs. I just got to call them BJs.
0: BJs, what's that?
1: That means button jockeys.
0: Oh, because yeah, they're just pushing buttons.
1: They're just pushing
0: left
1: buttons.
0: Left and right, huh? Yeah.
1: Push button, slide, slide, push, push, push. They don't know anything about carrying the weight of a crate mm-hmm. filled with albums.
0: Yeah, that's how you got your muscles.
1: You got that right. DJs. This goes out to you as well. Ain't no stopping you guys, especially with modern technology, right?
0: Nope, not at all.
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1: Good morning. It's 6:58. I'm Gil Palmer with KEOM's local news. Well, Mesquite City offices will be closed this coming Monday, September 7th, for Labor Day. Trash and commercial recycling will be collected as scheduled, but there will be no residential recycling. Some city facilities will remain open, and you can find the complete information on the City of Mesquite's website. The City of Mesquite is also hosting a Patriot Day Remembrance Ceremony at Freedom Park on Friday morning, September 11th at 8:30. Now, the ceremony will honor those who lost their lives in the 2001 terrorist attacks.

0: The public event will include Mesquite Police and Fire Honor Guards, the Mesquite Fire Department Pipe and Drum Corps, and a performance by members of the Poteet High School Band. Mesquite Freedom Park, which features an actual piece of steel from one of the original Twin Towers, is located on the north lawn of the Mesquite Arts Center. They're located at 1527 North Galloway Avenue. And also, University of Texas at Arlington's president, Miss Jennifer Crawley, well, she's stepping down after more than 4 years leading that school. Crawley announced on Monday that she plans to return to the faculty and focus on teaching, research, and service. I'm honored. She became UTA's 10th president back in 2022 and the first woman to hold that position. An interim president will be appointed before the university begins searching for a permanent replacement. And week two of Mesquite ISD football starts tomorrow. That's right, Thursday night, with the North Mesquite Stallions playing against the Corsicana Tigers. Then, on Friday night, it's the rivalry game between West Mesquite Wranglers and the Poteet Pirates. Both games have a 7 o'clock kickoff at Memorial Stadium, and you can listen to both games right here on 88.5 FM. We'll also have an online-only broadcast on Friday night featuring the Horned Jaguars against Keller Central Chargers. That game also kicking off at 7 o'clock at Hanby Stadium, and for that live stream link, it can be found on KEOM.FM. And I think, Copeland, you'll be working that game.
1: Oh, yeah, I'll be at the spotter for the Friday game for the online broadcast. Cannot wait. You know, I love me some football. Well, speaking of football, it looks like it'll be a nice night for some Friday night lights. Thursday, you'll be a 30% chance of some showers and thunderstorms thanks to what now is Tropical Storm Edward. But for today, mostly sunny skies and highs in the upper 90s. Right now, here in Mesquite, starting to see a little sunshine, 79 degrees.
0: And this has been KEOM's local news, brought to you by the fine folks at Sarah Naylor Regal Realtors. 1 minute after 7 o'clock, time now for our national anthem. And you know me, my country, 'tis of thee, sweet land of liberty. 'Tis for thee I sing, and of thee that we all sing. Good morning.
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0: Ladies and gentlemen, boys and girls, moms and dads, our national anthem.

0: 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You talk about making grown-ups feel like kids again. From the great year 1974, Jim Croce, and I'll just have to say it, I love you.
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0: He went too soon, man. I'll tell you. I'd love to. Well, that's why I love music. It's the only thing that stays when everyone and everything is gone, right? Music you can sing along with, and I know I do, man, loud and clear. My coworkers, they come in the morning, oh, Lord, Gil Palmer, sing is too early. They come in, you know, around 8, 9. And here I am blasting music and singing loud. Wake up! Hey, good morning if you're just joining us in the 7 o'clock hour. Guys, it is now 6 minutes after 7. And taking a quick look at area traffic, if you're out and about, you need to know if there are any delays. If you're driving on 75 northbound, right at 635 LBJ Freeway, not bad. It's a 5-minute delay at this point. Yeah, the accident does have that left lane blocked. Traffic is very slow. Stop and go from Coit Road. Again, that's along 75 northbound, right at 635 LBJ. You know that area. Also be aware in Rockwall on I-30 eastbound right after FM 551, that disabled vehicle still there. The right lane is blocked. Now it's a 5-minute delay. And yes, you guessed it. It is doing just that. It is building this time of day. Taking you back in time from 1972. 1972? Oh my.
2: Who draws the crowd and plays so loud? Baby, it's the guitar man.
0: That wasn't too long ago.

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Mesquite ISD Radio, 88.5 KEM. 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

0: Talk about making grown-ups feel like kids again. The message is clear, and the music is here. The second day of September on a Wedding Wednesday, and it's going to be a hot day.
1: Yeah, it is going to be another hot day, GP, but good news is no triple digits in my forecast over the next few days, but we do have rain as well. We'll talk about it all. And, of course, your Wednesday weather question coming right up.
0: All right. Keeping you informed and your foot tapping since 1984. 7:15, that's your tell-a-friend time. That's right. And, hey, don't forget, guys, the Garland Civic Theater, they're having their latest production. It's called Angel Street. It's on stage now through September 13th. Angel Street is a Victorian thriller about a scheming husband who attempts to drive his wife insane. Angel Street was the basis for the classic film Gaslight. Yeah, you remember. For a link and a schedule to get your tickets, go to our website, KEOM.FM. Click on Community Calendar. That's right. That's what it's all about. Stick and Stay, Billy Henry is on the way. Talking about the moon and Pleiades? What? Wait a minute. Oh, get out of here.
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3: Stardate September 2nd. The moon charges at the Pleiades late tonight. As seen from most of the United States, it will pass especially close to the star cluster, either just skimming its edge or briefly covering some of its stars. The cluster is home to more than 1,000 stars of all varieties. The ones that are visible to the eye alone are especially big, hot, and bright. But they're greatly outnumbered by stars that are much smaller, cooler, and fainter. Many of the stars belong to systems of two stars or more, and the cluster also hosts many brown dwarfs, objects that are more massive than planets, but not heavy enough to shine as true stars. Over the decades, there's been a lively debate about the distance to the cluster. Different telescopes and techniques have provided measurements that vary by many light years. The best current number puts the distance at about 440 light years. But that's the distance to the center of the Pleiades. The cluster actually spans several dozen light years in all directions. So as you look at the cluster, the light you see from the stars that are closest to Earth headed our way dozens of years earlier than the light from the stars that are farthest, an out-of-sync view of a well-known star cluster. The cluster's brightest stars form a tiny dipper shape, although it'll be tough to make out through the moonlight. The cluster will be especially close to the moon at dawn. Today's program was made possible by Mercer Caverns in Calaveras County in California's historic gold country. More information at mercercaverns.net. For the McDonald Observatory, I'm Billy Henry.
0: Thank you again, Billy Henry. Another fascinating edition of Stardate. Miss Molly, I know that you've got your ears on this morning and listening quite intently. Yeah, the moon is doing some strange things out there, but everything out there, if you ask me, is strange. Good morning, Miss Tina.
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1: Well, it is Wednesday, and it means it is time for your Wednesday weather question. And today's question is, what's the longest consecutive days without measurable precip at DFW Airport? Is it A, 51, B, 84, or C, 99?
0: Are we still counting?
1: We are still counting in 2026 as well. We're over 45 days.
0: All right, I've got my answer.
1: Okay, you have your answer. Well, you know, we do have some good news. We do have rain chances back in the picture, so that's good. But, you know, we did say yesterday was the beginning of meteorological fall.
0: Right.
1: So, logically, that means meteorological summer has ended. Mm-hmm. So, for the month of June, how much rain do you think we received?
0: Month of June. I don't know. Maybe 6 inches?
1: Let's see. Okay, yeah. We had around 8 inches.
0: Okay.
1: And then what about July?
0: We had less than that.
1: Yeah, less than that, yep. It was 1.36.
0: See? Yeah.
1: And then what about August?
0: Oh, my goodness. Less than that.
1: Yeah, less than that. Zero. A goose head.
0: Right.
1: So a total for meteorological summer was 9.43 inches, and that was actually 32nd wettest on record. So all we remember of the last 45 days, which was very dry, nothing. But we remember the beginning of June, we had wetter than normal June. So that was good news there. Speaking of some news, not so good, though. For the month of September, above normal temperatures is predicted and below normal precip. So that's not good. But we do have a 30% chance of some showers and thunderstorms in the forecast for tomorrow, thanks to the what's going to be left of what now is Tropical Depression Edward. Highs tomorrow will be right around 92 degrees, so that will be nice. Not talking about triple digits. For today, though, 97 degrees under sunny skies, an isolated chance for showers and thunderstorms, but most of it will be south and southeast of the Dallas-Fort Worth area. Right now, let's take a quick look at your algae report. It is medium to high, 8.6 out of 12. Good morning to you over in Fort Worth, Funky Town. You're at 80 degrees, and we're at a sunny 77 here in Mesquite, 25 degrees Celsius for our international family and friends. In the KEOM Weather Center, I'm meteorologist Copeland Wright.
0: And just about 21 minutes now after 7 o'clock, good morning and welcome to another day in which we have been blessed to see. The 2nd of September, Winning Wednesday, is currently underway. And of course, our national calendar says that today is National VJ Day. Earlier I was talking about a DJ.
1: DJ.
0: And then the
1: a BJ.
0: DJ.
1: Button Jock.
0: Yeah. And now it is VJ.
1: VJ.
0: Yeah. I don't know if you guys know what that's all about, but that's the day that, well, we call it victory over Japan.
1: Mm.
0: August 15th, 1945. was when of course, it was all over with, but the official signing of the surrender, that took place today, 1945, and that officially ended World War II. Talking about wars, man, and rumors of wars and what's going on in and around, you know, tariff wars, you know, ground wars, sanction wars. Man, I don't know. That's what's wrong with the world today. Maybe we should love on one another as we see the day coming. Quick look at area traffic, guys. If you're out and about, you need to know if there are any delays on our roadways. If you're driving in Dallas on I-35E southbound right at Harry Hines and Raceway, here's a 15-minute delay. The accident here has that left lane blocked and traffic is very slow. We're talking stop and go all the way from Loop 12 and Manana. Our friends up in Denton along Loop 288 eastbound at McKinney Street, overturned vehicle this morning. Wow, what a way to start their day.
1: Yeah, not a good way to start the day. So that's why we always say, just be thankful for even being stuck in traffic because you could be one of the stalled vehicles or one of the ones that were in the incident. So yeah, just pack your patience today.
0: Absolutely, guys. And hey, lastly, in Dallas on 75 northbound, right at 635 LBJ. 5-minute delay due to this early accident where that left lane is blocked. We've got very slow traffic in that area. Stop and go from Coit Road. Now, as you make your way, once again, we don't know what the day brings. Govern yourselves accordingly. Drive as carefully as you can. And of course, thank you so much for listening to the morning show right here on KEOM, keeping you informed and your foot tapping. And not only that, guys, there's a reason why we are all here today. 7:23, that is your tell-a-friend time, Copeland says. As a matter of fact, if y'all don't mind, come take a walk with me. But before we do that, Copeland, I understand that there's a new toilet where you get inside of it and you can see everything outside, but nobody can see you on the inside? Well, what is that all about?
1: Yeah, you're talking about the one over our neighbors over to the east of us in Sulphur Springs. Is that the one you're talking about?
0: I believe so.
1: Oh, man, yeah, downtown Sulphur Springs, they have, yeah, a restroom where it's just all glass. But it's one of those mirrors where you can look outside, but the people outside can't look inside. But, yeah, I told some of my people that live out there, I have to come see that because that's a little interesting and maybe even intimidating for some.
0: I don't know, man.
1: You don't know?
0: You know, just think, what if you're inside,
1: mm-hmm.
0: You know, you're looking out, no one can see you inside.
1: Yeah.
0: But you can see everything outside.
1: Yeah.
0: And what if everyone's standing up there looking at you? because they're staring at the image of themselves.
1: Yeah, because it's a mirror.
0: It's a mirror. Mm-hmm. And while you're taking care of your business, they're all in your business.
1: They, yeah.
0: Well, you think they are.
1: Yeah, it seems like they're in your business.

0: Yeah. Mm-hmm. Yeah. That'll be interesting.
1: All right. Okay. Enough of that. Come on, take a walk with me, guys. Let's go stroll down to Coppola's Corner and find out what's on his mind to encourage our day on this winning Wednesday morning.
0: Hey, y'all. Good to see you once again on another day that was not promised to us. Today, I just want to let you know, is another chance to choose peace. Let's choose peace today. Embrace gratitude and become a little stronger than we were yesterday. So I encourage you to build on what happened yesterday and keep on pressing forward to the end mark.
1: I love it. Right here. I'm waiting.
0: Mm-hmm. I'll be waiting right here.
1: All right. That inner strength, guys, is the power that we have inside of us to, you know, face those difficult situations. But as Copeland mentioned, you know, keep moving forward. It means staying strong when life becomes hard, believing in yourself, and not allowing fear to control your decisions. You may not always, you know, feel strong. I know I have days like that, but you can still choose to continue, right? Like you said, Copeland, picking up from what we did and carrying that on.
0: Yes, sir.
1: The message is clear, and the music is here. Keeping you informed and your foot tapping coming up at, coming up right after this, TSN News, letting us know what's going on in and around the great state of Texas, as well as what's happening in the world in which we live. As always, Copeland, is a pleasure to hang out with you, my friend.
0: Yeah, always, Gil. Like I said, you are my morning cup of coffee, because I don't drink coffee or energy drinks, but you provide that for me and all of our listeners. So thank you for all that you do, and I hope you have a great winning Wednesday.
1: All right, Copeland, thank you so very much. Stick and stay. TSN News is up next, and I'll see you bright and early. You know, when we hear that rooster crow,
0: we are well on the go.
1: Have a good one.
0: See y'all later.

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1: TSN News, I'm Kristen Yates. Our top story, one of the hottest issues for Texas state lawmakers continues to be data centers.
2: Some lawmakers drawing a line in the sand when it comes to this high-tech development. State Senator Charles Perry said that next session, he's filing legislation that will force data centers to use so-called closed-loop technology to keep water use at a minimum.
3: There is no excuse for evaporative cooling, period, in any sector, regardless, data or otherwise.
2: The state is still struggling to get data from these high-tech companies regarding their water use. Around 325 surveys were sent out. Only 97 responded. In San Antonio, Michael Board, TSN News.
1: A Texas federal judge pauses a lawsuit seeking to revoke FDA approval of an abortion drug.
4: Texas and Florida filed a lawsuit last year over mifepristone. U.S. Chief District Judge Reed O'Connor paused the state's lawsuit until December 1st or upon conclusion of an ongoing FDA safety review. That means in all likelihood there will not be a ruling until after the November midterms. The FDA approved mifepristone in 2000, but the states claim the feds did not properly evaluate the drug's safety and effectiveness. In the same opinion, O'Connor also denied a request by the drug maker Gen BioPro and distributor Danko Labs to dismiss the case. Barbara Schwartz, TSN News.
1: Texas Lane Commissioner Don Buckingham out with a sweeping plan to cement the state's economic independence. At the center of this is support for harvesting vast reserves of rare earth minerals. Those are needed to power everything from cell phones to jet planes.
5: Texas has the most complete, largest set of rare earth minerals not under China's control in the world.
1: Buckingham's plan also includes beefing up the power grid with more dispatchable power, including nuclear energy. Around 2,000 people move to Texas every day, and she says we need every megawatt possible. Well, week two of high school football is going to bring another huge weekend across Texas. Friday night, South Lake Carroll visits North Crowley, with North Crowley's defense getting an early test against Carroll's offense. Another heavyweight matchup sends DeSoto to Allen, already being called one of the most anticipated early games on the schedule. In East Texas, two matchups rooted in history, Lufkin versus Nacogdoches, Longview versus Marshall, rivalries dating back to 1920 and 1909, respectively. And in South Texas, the so-called Bird Bowl pits Harlingen against Harlingen South. And don't forget, you can tune in every Friday night to the High School Football Scoreboard Show here on your TSN station for a breakdown of all of the week action. And not to be outdone, the full college football season arrives this Labor Day weekend. A couple matchups there. Texas opening against Texas State, Texas A&M hosting Missouri State, and Texas Tech against Abilene Christian. This is TSN News.
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1: The U.S. House got back to work and passed a plan to fund the government for the next few months. The temporary plan now goes to the president's desk for his signature. A 20-year-old Haitian immigrant and college freshman apparently taking his own life after losing his protected immigration status. His family claims the shame of being fitted with an ankle monitor prompted him to walk into the path of a truck. Up to 300,000 children may have been born in the U.S. to foreign tourists over the past decade. This according to a leading immigration researcher who spoke before Congress and as the administration moves to crack down on the so-called birth tourism practice. Wheel of Fortune's longtime announcer Jim Thornton is suspended from the show and his role will be recast. An investigation is open against him while the studio didn't share more. We know it's related to an incident on a flight back in May. I'm Kristen Yates, TSN News.

0: Woo. From 1976, back when I was a junior in high school, KC and the Sunshine Band. Yeah, we're twerking while we're working.
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0: I'm setting everybody up in here. 7:36, that's your telefriend time. Good morning and welcome to Winning Wednesday. You've got Mr. Gill. That's right, GP Baby, hanging out with you. And hey, if you're driving about in Dallas on I-35 East southbound at Harry Hines and Raceway, talk about a 30-minute delay. Already? Yeah. The accident here does have the two left lanes blocked, and traffic is at a standstill. Stopped traffic from Loop 12 in Manana, and only the right lane is getting by. Looks like everything else is moving along A-OK, and if you're driving in that traffic, guys, thank you for allowing us to roll with you. You're keeping us company, but we are, in fact, keeping you company as well. But, guys, since you are in the car and you don't know what to do and you may be a little stressed, one thing that always works for me when I'm feeling, you know, a certain way, all I do is this. I just simply open my mouth and from the depths of my soul, I sing out just like this.

0: 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Mesquite ISD Radio with Toto from 1982. Man, I love that Africa. Hey guys, good morning. And welcome to another day in which we've been blessed to see. Yeah, I don't know about you guys, but I'm so happy to be here. 7:45, you've got Mr. Gill, GP Baby, on your early morning drive. We'll be checking that traffic flow coming up in just a matter of moments. And, of course, Ryan, the king of the castle, has got Wednesday's edition of the sports page. Copeland's got your forecast all timed out. Yeah, that's what we do, keeping you informed and your foot tapping since 1984. Hey, friendly reminder, Historic Mesquite will be hosting their Story Fest, all taking place at Opal Lawrence Park this Saturday, September 5th, from 10 until noon. Now, it's a free, that's right, F-R-E-E community event that will feature lots of family activities, including story walk trails, nature exploration, the Historic House Museum itself, along with a read, play, talk, bus, bucks. Well, the bus with all the books, yeah. And, of course, the Simply Sippin' Truck. Get your little sippy sip on. Come on down. We've got room for you. All the details are linked for you on our website, keom.fm. 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That's all we do. I thought you knew. Patrick Ross, remind them who we are.
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5: 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I'm your host, Ryan Castle. The Texas Rangers moved within one game of the AL West lead, their third consecutive win last night, 8-5 over the Athletics, powered by Brandon Nimmo's season-high 4 hits and 5 runs batted in. Corey Seager hit 2 doubles and scored 3 times. Nimmo drove in Seager all 3 of those times, including a 2-run single in the 5th, while Mackenzie Gore held Oakland to 1 run over 5 1/3 innings to earn his 8th win of the season. Texas led 8-1 after 6 before the A's rallied, but Jacob Latt struck out both batters he faced. He secured his 28th save of the year. Oakland stranded 14 runners on base, including leaving them loaded twice. Ezekiel Duran also made a spectacular diving play in the 4th to prevent a run. Houston lost to the White Sox, so the Rangers now just one game back in the division. They go for the sweep on Wednesday with Cody Bradford facing Oakland's Jacob Lopez. Texas A&M quarterback Marcel Reed enters 2026 with legitimate Heisman Trophy buzz after emerging as one of the SEC's top quarterbacks last season. Reed has been nicknamed the Gingerbread Man because of his elusive running ability. He's among the leading preseason contenders for college football's top individual award after helping the Aggies reach the college football playoff and win 11 games in 2025. He finished last season with more than 5,400 career passing yards and 41 touchdown passes. Now the expectation is for him to take that next step as Texas A&M tries to prove last year's success was no fluke. The Aggies will open the season Saturday night against Missouri State, giving Reed his first chance to start building another Heisman campaign. Last night in high school volleyball, Poteet beat Horn on the road in four sets. Carmen Turner had a huge match. The sophomore with 19 kills for the Pirates. Kayla Murphy added 13 for Poteet. Chloe Coleman for Horn really shined. She had 12 kills. Brenamia Ford added 11 kills and 5 blocks for the Jags in the losing effort. We've got high school football later this week. Tomorrow night at Memorial Stadium, 7 o'clock kickoff between North Mesquite and Corsicana. Then Friday night, two games here in Mesquite, Texas. The first of those is at Memorial Stadium, a crosstown rivalry renewed, Poteet versus West Mesquite.

0: at 7 o'clock, and the 2026 Mesquite ISD Athletics Hall of Honor class will be inducted that night as well. And then over at Hanby Stadium, the Horned Jags look to rebound from an early season loss to Plano East. They take on Keller Central, 7 o'clock at Hanby Stadium. We'll broadcast all three of those games for you here on KEOM, so pick one, and certainly hope you'll tune in for those games Thursday and Friday night here on 88.5 FM. That's all for us on this Wednesday. Back tomorrow at the same time and same place. Until then, we hope it's a great day for you. I'm Ryan Castle for KEOM Sports.
1: All right. Thanks so much, Ryan, for that sports update. Now let's take a brief look at your KEOM weather forecast on this winning Wednesday. And all eyes are down towards southeast Texas, where what now is Tropical Depression Edward is. And it will provide us with an isolated chance for some showers and thunderstorms later on this afternoon into the evening. Better chances south and southeast of the Dallas-Fort Worth area. But most of us will see mostly sunny skies this afternoon. Highs will be right around 98 degrees. Heat index values will make it feel more like 103 to 104. As we head into the overnight and into Thursday, Edward's remnants will get closer to North Texas, so we'll bump those rain chances up to around 30%, and temperatures will be right around 92, 93 degrees. So, hey, no triple digits, so that's good news there. So hopefully you'll be one of the lucky ones seeing some of the beneficial rain here across the area tomorrow. And then as we head through the rest of the week, the sunshine returns and we'll get closer to that triple digit mark. Don't forget to log on to our 88.5 KEOM Facebook page to check out today's Wednesday weather question. In the KEOM Weather Center, I'm meteorologist Copeland Wright. And remember, no matter what today's weather brings, keep smiling, spread kindness, and make it a great day, North Texas.
2: We'll do just that. Thanks so much there, C-Dub, for all that you do. Currently 78 degrees at Mesquite's Metro Airport. Stick and stay traffic-wise. Look alive, especially if you're driving in Rockwall along I-30. Yeah, man. We're talking after FM 551, 25-minute delay. We have an accident here where the right lane is blocked. Traffic is at a standstill. Stop traffic from FM 3549, a.k.a. Exit 70.

0: Nobody plays a better variety of classic hits from the 70s through the 90s. We are Mesquite ISD Radio, 88.5 KUM. It's that time again. That's right. The Power Hour is on the way. Tyler and the Family Sloan. From 8 until 9, bringing you the best in music from the 70s, 80s, and the 90s. Friendly reminder, guys, don't forget that many of our students in our local school districts are out and about. Please keep in mind their safety, especially in the mornings and afternoon when students are arriving and departing from respective campuses. A lot of these bus routes are on major roads, so when you see the warning lights on a bus come on, don't speed up. Simply stop. Have some patience. Our students will load and depart the buses quickly. Don't forget, guys, it's the law. But more importantly, it's about our students' safety. So when you see the lights a-flashing, don't be a-passing. Bit of a stretch, I know, but the message is clear, and the music's here. I'll see you back here bright and early, starting at 6 o'clock. You already know, when you hear the rooster crow, we are well on the go. Have a great day. Another day in which you have been blessed to see. Good morning.
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Chicago. What kind of man would I be from 1989 here on KEOM? I ask myself that question every day. What kind of man would I be? I'm Tyler Sloan. It's the Power Hour here from 8 to 9 on 88.5 FM. You know, before that song, we had We Didn't Start the Fire by Billy Joel. And I always loved that song because in eighth grade, that was the song we used to then learn all the history events in history class from that song. And I would have never known about, you know, 80%, 90% of those if it wasn't for the song. We memorized the lyrics, and I still to this day probably remember about 75% of the lyrics when they're coming up. So I just love singing along to that song and seeing how much of the song do I remember still, you know, from when I completely memorized it back in eighth grade. I was really good in eighth grade. Let me tell you, my memory was sharp when I was 13 years old. Right now it is time for a traffic update, though, here on KEOM. Let's see if things are smooth or sharp on the road.

0: driver should be using the right shoulder is the note by that accident. And finally, in Arlington, a 5-minute backup at I-30 westbound at Center Street. No details on the accident, but we do know that there's a 5-minute delay from Collins Street. I'm Tyler Sloan. This has been your KEOM Traffic.
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0: 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What Remains Rises is the title of the Mesquite Symphony Orchestra's fall concert coming up Friday evening, September 11th. Please be aware that the performance will include recordings of military artillery, which could be too intense for some audience members. The performance will be from 7 to 9. 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
1: 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Here's Chris Whitting.
2: Jesse was a farm boy from Kansas, but longed to see the world. So, once he was old enough, Jesse traveled to Europe and spent months riding his bicycle through the colorful cities. He was fascinated to find that most European towns had central shopping areas where folks would gather to buy whatever they needed, from food to furnishings. Back in the States, Jesse got into real estate, eventually buying land in suburban Kansas City. There, he built his vision of a shopping mecca with stores of all kinds, surrounded by acres of free parking. His idea was a hit. Jesse had created the world's first shopping mall. Next weekend, if you hit the mall, remember Jesse Nichols, the man who turned malls into millions. With the Success Journal, I'm Chris Whitting.
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4: Well, the forecast is starting to look a little bit more favorable here on this Wednesday compared to what we've had for the last month or month and a half. There is a 20% chance of showers and thunderstorms after 1 this afternoon. Sunny skies and a high only near 98 degrees. Now tonight, it's a 40% chance of showers and thunderstorms. Increased clouds with low around 75. And then that 40% chance of showers and thunderstorms continues overnight into Thursday morning. Mostly cloudy with a high near 91 tomorrow. That is a welcome sight. The low 90s? I can't remember the last time that was the high temp. Fair skies currently in Mesquite, though, and our temperature right now is 78 degrees.

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1: TSN News, I'm Chelsea Wade. Tropical Storm Edward is now a tropical depression after coming ashore near the Texas-Louisiana border yesterday. Edward made landfall near Johnson Bayou, Louisiana, with 60-mile-an-hour winds before weakening over East Texas. Around Beaumont, trees came down, roads flooded, and tens of thousands of people lost power. More than 70,000 homes and businesses are still without power in Texas this morning. The leftovers from Edward bring only scattered rain chances today and tomorrow across Central and East Texas. New laws are now in effect in the Lone Star State.
2: One of these new laws forces electronics companies to make their parts, tools, and repair manuals available to the public. It's a rare piece of legislation that brought together Republicans and environmental groups who say that when we can repair our phones and tablets, they don't go into the trash.
3: Americans throw out 47 pounds of e-waste per person per year.
2: Luke Metzger with Environment Texas says we're now the ninth state to guarantee people the right to repair their consumer electronics. In San Antonio, Michael Board, TSN News.
1: Texas lawmakers are drawing a line in the sand when it comes to data center development. State Senator Charles Perry is hinting at legislation that would force them to use so-called closed-loop water systems as a way to protect the state's supply.

0: There's no reason you should waste water on an evaporative cooling system. I hope that's loud and clear.
1: The state is still struggling to get data from these high-tech companies regarding their water use. Around 325 surveys were sent out. Only 97 responded. Mark Cuban, as co-founder of a company called Cost Plus Drugs, was at the state capitol pushing for cheaper pharmaceutical drugs.
2: Cuban testified, pushing a five-point plan that starts with patient-led shopping for lower prices than offered by their insurance.
3: Patients should be rewarded for saving themselves and their health plan money. They shouldn't be punished for it. That's how you create something healthcare desperately needs, price competition.
2: This would allow patients to buy drugs at lower prices. The reward would be to credit their savings towards deductibles and out-of-pocket maximums. For the most part, Cuban was treated like the celebrity he is. Then there was Tyler State Rep Daniel Alders.
4: As a lifelong Spurs fan, it's a unique opportunity to be here with Mr. Cuban.
2: In Austin, Chris Fox, TSN News.
1: And Texas Land Commissioner Don Buckingham is out with a sweeping plan to cement the state's economic independence. At the center of it is support for harvesting vast reserves of rare earth minerals, which are needed to power everything from cell phones to jet planes.
5: Texas has the most complete, largest set of rare earth minerals not under China's control in the world.
1: Her plan also includes beefing up the power grid with more dispatchable power, including nuclear energy. Around 2,000 people move to Texas every day, and she says we need every megawatt we can get. This is TSA News.
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1: Iranian attacks targeted U.S. allies across the Gulf early today. German leaders are claiming Russia sent a drone laden with explosives to one of its busiest airports. The president selected Hung Cao to lead the Navy. He's a Navy combat veteran and current acting secretary. Former Customs and Border Protection Chief Greg Bovino says he was forced to retire. An appeals court upheld a key provision of the False Claims Act, allowing private citizens to sue on behalf of the government in fraud cases. The U.S. House has passed a plan to fund the government through December 11th. That'll now be sent to President Trump. The U.S. national debt has topped $40 trillion. Treasury Secretary Scott Bessent says most G20 members have agreed on the need to address trade imbalances caused by low-cost exports, although China did not join the agreement. And oil giant Chevron is expected to soon announce it will expand operations in Venezuela. I'm Chelsea Wade, TSN News.

8:34 here at the KEOM studios. It's the Power Hour, and we have a traffic update coming up in about 3 minutes after Barry Manilow.

0: Ah, looks like we made it, as always, here on a Wednesday here on KEOM. The Power Hour rolls on. I'm Tyler Sloan. We've got some Bachman-Turner Overdrive coming up after this traffic update.
1: KEOM Traffic, a courtesy of Total Traffic Network.
0: Well, we have an accident cleared now in Seagoville at 175 westbound at Seagoville Road. It's about a 5 to 7 minute backup currently from Malloy Bridge Road. In Dallas at Loop 12 northbound at Trinity River, Elm Fork, the left lane is blocked by an accident. It's about a 5 minute backup currently from 183. Finally, in Irving, the connector ramp partially blocked at 183 eastbound. That off-ramp towards northbound Highway 161, the Bush Turnpike, and traffic stop and go from Highway 360. It's just a 2 to 3 minute delay. I'm Tyler Sloan. This has been your KEOM Traffic.
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0: 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Based on a true story, The Immigrant is set in rural Central Texas in the year 1909 and tells the story of a young Russian Jewish immigrant couple and the local couple that takes them in. Performances will be Friday and Saturday evenings at 7:30 and Sunday afternoons at 2. 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
3: A small daily dose of aspirin, 75 to 81 milligrams, is best for the long-term prevention of heart disease and stroke, according to research by Dr. Charles Campbell, a cardiologist at the University of Kentucky. He found that higher doses of aspirin don't offer better protection and are associated with increased risks of gastrointestinal bleeding. So who should be taking aspirin?
4: If you look back at studies designed to prevent that first heart attack, aspirin is only an effective therapy for people that are at relatively high risk. So the first thing is to assess your risk. What it boils down to is if you are in your 40s or 50s and you have some high blood pressure and some high cholesterol, then you're beginning to be at sufficient risk to warrant a daily aspirin. At that point, I would take no more than 81 milligrams.
3: With Checkup on Health, I'm Chris Whitting.
5: 88.5 KEOM, Mesquite weather.
0: Sunny skies today with a high near 98 degrees, but there is a 20% chance of showers and thunderstorms after 1 this afternoon. Tonight, increasing cloud coverage with a low around 75, and then late tonight into Thursday morning, 40% chance of showers and thunderstorms. Tomorrow, mostly cloudy and a high near 91, with wind gusts increasing to up to 20 miles per hour from the south-southeast tomorrow. Right now, fair skies in Mesquite and 79 degrees.

0: Fleetwood Mac there from 1987 with Little Lies here on KEOM 88.5 FM. You know, it always makes me happy to see how younger people appreciate some of the music from past generations. And there is a social media, you know, I see all the social media clips all the time. And they're going around and asking the most iconic duo, basically, in music. And a lot of people were saying Stevie Nicks and Lindsey Buckingham were their iconic duo. And it made me feel, yeah, you're respecting the people from the past music and not just going with, you know, somebody from the last 5 or 10 years, which is what you would expect from a younger generation. But it's really good to see that people do respect the people that really helped to build the music that we have today. Right now, it is time for a traffic update here on KEOM.
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0: Now, Loop 12 northbound in Dallas at Trinity River Elm Fork still has about a 5-minute delay. That left lane has been locked for a while now, and the accident has traffic stop and go from Highway 183. We also have an accident cleared in Irving now at 183 eastbound at the Bush Turnpike, so good news out there. And in Arlington, an accident cleared at I-30 westbound at Center Street. I'm Tyler Sloan. This has been your KEOM Traffic.
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0: I'm Tyler Sloan with KEOM Local News. Mesquite City offices will be closed Monday, September 7th for Labor Day. Trash and commercial recycling will be collected as scheduled, but there will be no residential recycling. Some city facilities will remain open. Find a complete list of information on the City of Mesquite website. UT Arlington President Jennifer Cowley is stepping down in order to return to the faculty and focus on teaching, research, and service. An interim president will be appointed before the university begins searching for a permanent replacement. Cowley became UTA's 10th president in 2022 and was the first woman to hold that position. Dallas College is launching a collegiate women's flag football program in Texas as women's flag football surges nationwide and prepares to make its Olympic debut at the 2028 Los Angeles Games. Beginning this academic year, six Dallas College campuses, Brookhaven, Cedar Valley, Eastfield, Mountain View, Richland, and Northlake, are preparing to field teams competing in the National Junior College Athletic Association. Official practices are slated for late October, and the inaugural regular season kickoff is February 19th. 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Right now it is 8:59, and our current temperature here in Mesquite is 81 degrees.
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0: Well, as we hit the top of the hour, I'm Tyler Sloan. 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

0: 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Based on a true story, The Immigrant is set in rural Central Texas in the year 1909 and tells the story of a young Russian-Jewish couple and the local couple who takes them in. 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
2: It's time rewind for September 2nd. The final chapter of World War II is written on this day in 1945 as Japan surrenders to the Allies.
3: The final United Nations victory has been won. The war is over. Peace is here.
2: Fast forward to 1959 when Ford introduces what it calls the small car with the big car feel, the Falcon.
4: The other compact cars don't begin to measure up to the Falcon.
5: Is this a commercial?
4: Of course. There are millions of people watching.
2: Banking is revolutionized on this day in 1969. The first ATM dispenses cash to customers at a bank on Long Island, New York. Exactly 20 years later, Paula Abdul heads to the bank.

0: as her single Cold Hearted reaches the top spot on the singles chart. Born on this day, actress Salma Hayek, actors Keanu Reeves and Mark Harmon, and tennis great Jimmy Connors. That's Time Rewind. I'm David Mendel.
1: It's Winning Wednesday, and that means it is time for your KEOM Wednesday weather question. Today's question is, what's the longest consecutive days without measurable precip at DFW Airport? Is it A, 51, B, 84, or C, 99 days? Log on to our 88.5 KEOM Facebook page and let us know what you think the answer is. Well, all eyes are on the remnants of what was Tropical Storm Edward. And it might give us a chance for some showers and thunderstorms, especially tomorrow. I do have a 30% chance of those scattered showers and thunderstorms in my forecast. And a little relief from that triple digit temperature as well. Highs tomorrow will be right around 92. Most of this rain shower will remain south and southeast of the Dallas-Fort Worth area. We do have an isolated chance for showers and thunderstorms later on today as well. Otherwise, we'll see mostly sunny skies. Highs will be right around 97, but that heat index value will make it feel more like 103 to 104. So please make sure you're taking your heat precautions if you are outdoors today. In the KEOM Weather Center, I'm meteorologist Copeland Wright.

0: TSN News. I'm Kristen Yates. Our top story, Tropical Storm Eduard is now a tropical depression after coming ashore near the Texas-Louisiana border yesterday. Chief Meteorologist Dan Brunoff has more on the impact so far.
1: Due to the slow movement of what's left over from Tropical Storm Eduard, rainfall rates at 3 to 4 inches per hour around the Koontz area. This is north of the Beaumont-Port Arthur area, about 40 to 50 miles or so. Again, close to 20 inches of rain has fallen in this area. Flash flood emergency through late morning in this area. Observe catastrophic flooding ongoing. Again, seek shelter and head to higher ground if you live in Koontz, Village Mills, or Honey Island. I'm meteorologist Dan Brunoff in the TSN Forecast Center.
0: Texas set to receive almost $8 billion in federal reimbursement for border security costs spent during the Biden administration. The original request was $11 billion to cover expenses for programs like Operation Lone Star and National Guard deployments. It's still unclear as to when that reimbursement will arrive, and Texas lawmakers will need a firm date as they plan for the next budget to be negotiated in January when the 2027 legislative session opens. The Texas Senate race between Republican Ken Paxton and Democrat James Tallarico remains closely watched nationwide. Some recent polls indicate a slight edge for Tallarico, but in another respect, he's far outstripping his opponent.
2: He's got a huge advantage, something like $70 million he's raised compared to maybe $15 million for Paxton.
0: Joe Khalil reporting, the last time Democrats won a statewide election in Texas was 1994, when the party won lieutenant governor, attorney general, treasurer, and a state Supreme Court seat. At the start of September, it means new Texas-wide laws are in effect.
3: One of these new laws forces electronics companies to make their parts, tools, and repair manuals available to the public. It's a rare piece of legislation that brought together Republicans and environmental groups who say that when we can repair our phones and tablets, they don't go into the trash.
4: Americans throw out 47 pounds of e-waste per person per year.
3: Luke Metzger with Environment Texas says we're now the ninth state to guarantee people the right to repair their consumer electronics. In San Antonio, Michael Board, TSN News.
0: Time now for a TSN business update brought to you by ASCO Equipment. World shares decline after stocks slipped on Wall Street and as a bond market sell-off deepens. The yield on the 10-year U.S. Treasury rose to around 4.8%, which then creates an increased cost of doing business. The S&P 500 slipped 0.7%, the Dow Jones dropping 0.8%, the Nasdaq Composite has fallen 1%. This is TSN News.

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1: After more than 200 days at sea, about 5,000 U.S. service members aboard the USS Abraham Lincoln are officially on leave in Thailand this morning. A Pennsylvania police officer faces voluntary manslaughter charges after allegedly shooting and killing a college student who was at the wrong house. The officer said the student was belligerent, but body cam footage just released appears to dispute that. The New York City Public School District confirms it is banning more than 500,000 students and teachers from using artificial intelligence for the 2026-27 academic year. And a woman confronted by an angry otter while swimming in California's Lake Tahoe needed more than 36 stitches. Lynette Bellin says the otter pulled her underwater during the attack. She eventually got to safety. I'm Kristen Yates, TSN News.

0: 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The Spectacular Follies are hosting auditions Saturday, September 26th for their upcoming holiday show. 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
2: You're on the sound beat.
3: The nerves were slightly off the beat until she saw her problem with a can of Ovaltine.
2: Harry the hipster Gibson was discovered by fellow pianist Fats Waller, and his frantic, inventive, stride proto-rock blend would pave the way for players like Jerry Lee Lewis and Little Richard.
3: Who put the bands of dream in Mrs. Murphy's Ovaltine? She was ashamed, don't know who's to blame, 'cause the old lady didn't even get his name.
2: Club pianist by night, Juilliard graduate fellow by day, Gibson claimed to have coined the phrase hipster sometime in the 30s and would take it on as his own nickname soon after.
3: She never ever wants to go to sleep.
2: Who Put the Benzedrine in Mrs. Murphy's Ovaltine was released by Musicraft in 1944. It's a little play on the Irish folk song Who Put the Overalls in Mrs. Murphy's Chowder, but that tune never got anyone blacklisted, which this one did for Gibson that year. He'd recover, but it would take time, over a quarter century, actually, when he'd resurface in the 1970s playing blues rock. Soundbeat is produced at the Belfer Audio Archive, Syracuse University Libraries. I'm Brett Barry.
4: It's Winning Wednesday, and that means it is time for your KEOM Wednesday weather question. Today's question is, what's the longest consecutive days without measurable precip at DFW Airport? Is it A, 51, B, 84, or C, 99 days? 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Well, all eyes are on the remnants of what was Tropical Storm Edward, and it might give us a chance for some showers and thunderstorms, especially tomorrow. I do have a 30% chance of those scattered showers and thunderstorms in my forecast, and a little relief from that triple-digit temperature as well. Highs tomorrow will be right around 92. Most of this rain shower will remain south and southeast of the Dallas-Fort Worth area. We do have an isolated chance for showers and thunderstorms later on today as well. Otherwise, we'll see mostly sunny skies. Highs will be right around 97, but that heat index value will make it feel more like 103 to 104. So please make sure you're taking your heat precautions if you are outdoors today. In the KEOM Weather Center, I'm meteorologist Copeland Wright.

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1: Teacher Lauren Johnson returned all the graded essays but one. He believed that one student was capable of more.
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1: 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Instead of just grading an essay, Mr. Johnson changed a life. 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I became a writer, and I wrote this to thank him.
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4: As an educator, Mr. Nelson's teachings are still being quoted in school.
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Mesquite Parks and Recreation invites you to bring your family to enjoy their next movie in the park on Saturday, September 12th. 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
2: It's Winning Wednesday, and that means it is time for your KEOM Wednesday weather question. Today's question is, what's the longest consecutive days without measurable precip at DFW Airport? Is it A, 51, B, 84, or C, 99 days? 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Well, all eyes are on the remnants of what was Tropical Storm Edward, and it might give us a chance for some showers and thunderstorms, especially tomorrow. I do have a 30% chance of those scattered showers and thunderstorms in my forecast, and a little relief from that triple digit temperature as well. Highs tomorrow will be right around 92. Most of this rain shower will remain south and southeast of the Dallas-Fort Worth area. We do have an isolated chance for showers and thunderstorms later on today as well. Otherwise, we'll see mostly sunny skies. Highs will be right around 97, but that heat index value will make it feel more like 103 to 104. So please make sure you're taking your heat precautions if you are outdoors today. In the KEOM Weather Center, I'm meteorologist Copeland Wright.

0: TSN News, I'm Kristen Yates. Our top story, Tropical Storm Eduardo is now a tropical depression after coming ashore near the Texas-Louisiana border yesterday. Chief Meteorologist Dan Brunoff has more on the impact thus far.
1: Leftover Tropical Storm Eduardo continues to wreak havoc across southeast Texas, where some areas have received almost 2 feet, with flash flood emergencies issued during the morning and extending into the afternoon hours. It's tracked now to the west of the Lufkin area, heading towards Palestine-Athens area by this evening. The heavy rain will follow it. So areas across East Texas and parts of North and Central Texas along and east of Interstate 45 need to keep an eye on this system here over the next 24 to 48 hours. Even the Dallas-Fort Worth area looking more promising for some scattered showers and storms with some brief heavy rain both Thursday and Friday. I'm meteorologist Dan Brunoff in the TSN Forecast Center.
0: Texas lawmakers are drawing a line in the sand when it comes to data center development. State Senator Charles Perry is hinting at legislation that would force them to use so-called closed-loop water systems as a way to protect the state supply.
2: There's no reason you should waste water on an evaporative cooling system. I hope that's loud and clear.
0: The state is still struggling to get data from these high-tech companies regarding their water use. Around 325 surveys were sent out. Fewer than 100 responded. Despite their temporary reprieve from declaring a water emergency, the city of Corpus Christi once again rejects a proposed desalination plant. Council members voting 5-3 last night to not move forward with the idea, which is intended to provide a drought-proof source of drinking water. Conditions over the last 5 years pushed Corpus Christi to the brink of emergency in the spring, but summer rain and flood have filled reservoirs up some. Even so, projections show that fall of 2028 could spell another water emergency for the city. Opponents of a desalination plant cite its high cost and potential environmental impact. Veterans in Abilene are likely to benefit from a big donation to the area's Salvation Army. The Texas Veterans Commission has given $200,000 to be used for general assistance, anything like helping with mortgage or rent or providing money for transportation. This grant funding primarily from certain Texas lottery games whose purchases are earmarked for veteran support. Week 2 of high school football is going to bring another huge weekend across Texas. Friday night, South Lake Carroll visits North Crowley, with North Crowley's defense getting an early test against Carroll's offense. In East Texas, two matchups rooted in history, Lufkin versus Nacogdoches, Longview versus Marshall. In South Texas, the so-called Bird Bowl pits Harlingen against Harlingen South. And don't forget, you can now tune in every Friday night to the High School Football Scoreboard Show. 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
0: West House has passed a plan to fund the government for the next few months, that temporary plan now going to the president's desk for his signature. It is day 5 of jury deliberation in the Lindsey Clancy trial. The jury came back to court yesterday and said they were deadlocked on a verdict, but the judge has told them to keep trying for a consensus. A 20-year-old Haitian immigrant and college freshman apparently taking his own life after losing protected immigration status. His family says the shame of being fitted with an ankle monitor prompted him to walk into the path of a truck. Chevron confirms it will expand operations in Venezuela. This announcement as American and Venezuelan leaders are getting ready to ink brand new oil deals that they hope will bring down U.S. prices. I'm Kristen Yates, and this is TSN News.

0: Tune in to your community on 88.5 and KEOM.FM. The latest fall concert performance at the Mesquite Symphony Orchestra, What Remains Rises, takes place Friday, September 11th from 7 o'clock to 9 o'clock in the evening. Do keep in mind, the performance includes recorded sounds of military artillery firing that may be intense for some audience members. Check out our KEOM community calendar on KEOM.FM for more information on the performance and how to purchase tickets.
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2: It's Winning Wednesday, and that means it is time for your KEOM Wednesday weather question. Today's question is, what's the longest consecutive days without measurable precip at DFW Airport? Is it A, 51, B, 84, or C, 99 days? 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Well, all eyes are on the remnants of what was Tropical Storm Edward, and it might give us a chance for some showers and thunderstorms, especially tomorrow. I do have a 30% chance of those scattered showers and thunderstorms in my forecast, and a little relief from that triple-digit temperature as well. Highs tomorrow will be right around 92. Most of this rain shower will remain south and southeast of the Dallas-Fort Worth area. We do have an isolated chance for showers and thunderstorms later on today as well. Otherwise, we'll see mostly sunny skies. Highs will be right around 97, but that heat index value will make it feel more like 103 to 104. So please make sure you're taking your heat precautions if you are outdoors today. In the KEOM Weather Center, I'm meteorologist Copeland Wright. 88.

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1: Imagine a disease that affects more than 10 million Americans. More than AIDS, Parkinson's, ALS, MS, and muscular dystrophy combined. Yet few know its name. Some years ago, my mom was diagnosed with breast cancer. 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
5: It's Winning Wednesday, and that means it is time for your KEOM Wednesday weather question. Today's question is, what's the longest consecutive days without measurable precip at DFW Airport? Is it A, 51, B, 84, or C, 99 days? 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Well, all eyes are on the remnants of what was Tropical Storm Edward. And it might give us a chance for some showers and thunderstorms, especially tomorrow. I do have a 30% chance of those scattered showers and thunderstorms in my forecast. And a little relief from that triple digit temperature.

temperature as well. Highs tomorrow will be right around 92. Most of this rain shower will remain south and southeast of the Dallas-Fort Worth area. We do have an isolated chance for showers and thunderstorms later on today as well. Otherwise, we'll see mostly sunny skies. Highs will be right around 97, but that heat index value will make it feel more like 103 to 104. So please make sure you're taking your heat precautions if you are outdoors today. In the KEOM Weather Center, I'm meteorologist Copeland Wright.

0: TSN News, I'm Kristen Yates. Our top story, sometimes it's not the wind but the flooding rain that causes havoc, and Chief Meteorologist Dan Brunoff says this is the case for Edward, which made landfall along the Texas coast yesterday.
1: It's now been downgraded to winds less than 30 miles per hour, but flooding continues across southeast Texas. Some areas north of Beaumont have received almost 2 feet of rain, and it's still raining. It continues to drift north at 5 to 8 miles per hour through the rest of today and will be southeast of the Dallas-Fort Worth area about 60 miles by daybreak tomorrow. And then it stops and it moves off to the west and just sits there for Thursday and Friday. So scattered storms and some heavy rain will continue across parts of the eastern half of north and central Texas tomorrow. And it might even continue into Friday as well. These flood watches may be issued farther north. We'll keep an eye on things for you here. I'm meteorologist Dan Brunoff in the TSN Forecast Center.
0: Police in Central Texas are praising the aid of flock cameras in capturing a man who jacked a car with a baby inside. Alonzo Echeverria allegedly stole the car early Monday evening in the city of Kyle, where the five-month-old was asleep. Police say he drove the stolen car to Buda, abandoning it and the baby. Flock cameras were used to find the car and return the infant to her family. KWTX reports Echeverria was found at an apartment complex nearby and arrested. He faces charges including abandoning or endangering a child and theft of property. The Texas Senate race between Republican Ken Paxton and Democrat James Tallarico remains closely watched nationwide. Some recent polls indicate a slight edge for Tallarico, but in another respect, he is far outstripping his opponent.
2: He's got a huge advantage, something like $70 million he's raised compared to maybe $15 million for Paxton.
0: And Joe Khalil reporting, the last time Democrats won a statewide election in Texas was 1994, winning lieutenant governor, attorney general, treasurer, and a state Supreme Court seat. Well, the full college football season arrives this Labor Day weekend with Texas opening at home against Texas State. Longhorns head coach Steve Sarkisian and the fifth-ranked team kick off Saturday in front of a sold-out stadium.
3: This is our fifth consecutive season where we're already sold out for the entire season before the ball's even been kicked off. And so credit to our fans, the support they give us every time we go into DKR.
0: It is only the second meeting ever between UT and Texas State, their first since 1930. Elsewhere, Texas A&M hosts Missouri State Saturday night. Number 12, Texas Tech opens against Abilene Christian. Baylor will face Auburn in Atlanta. Quick check of gas prices statewide. We average $3.68 for a gallon of regular, $5.31 for a gallon of diesel. 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
0: About 5,000 U.S. service members aboard the USS Abraham Lincoln are officially on leave in Thailand following more than 200 days at sea. The New York City Public School District confirms it is banning more than 500,000 students and teachers from using AI for this 2026-27 academic year. Mayor Zohran Mamdani says officials will use this year to study the technology's impact. Golf icon Tiger Woods pleads no contest to a reckless driving charge, and his driver's license is suspended for 5 years. This follows a rollover crash in March in Florida, where he initially was accused of a DUI. A woman confronted by an angry otter while swimming in Lake Tahoe needed more than 36 stitches. Lynette Bellin says the otter pulled her underwater, and she eventually got to safety. I'm Kristen Yates, TSN News.

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2: 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And if you would like to see pictures of Remy, check out our KEOM Facebook page.
3: It's Winning Wednesday, and that means it is time for your KEOM Wednesday weather question. Today's question is, what's the longest consecutive days without measurable precip at DFW Airport? Is it A, 51, B, 84, or C, 99 days? 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Well, all eyes are on the remnants of what was Tropical Storm Edward, and it might give us a chance for some showers and thunderstorms, especially tomorrow. I do have a 30% chance of those scattered showers and thunderstorms in my forecast, and a little relief from that triple-digit temperature as well. Highs tomorrow will be right around 92. Most of this rain shower will remain south.

south and southeast of the Dallas-Fort Worth area. We do have an isolated chance for showers and thunderstorms later on today as well. Otherwise, we'll see mostly sunny skies. Highs will be right around 97, but that heat index value will make it feel more like 103 to 104. So please make sure you're taking your heat precautions if you are outdoors today. In the KEOM Weather Center, I'm meteorologist Copeland Wright.

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2: 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I'm Patrick Ross. Registration is open for the 13th annual Lakeside Ambucks Charity Golf Tournament. Along with a great day of golf, you'll enjoy a Whataburger lunch, a putting contest, special presentations and prizes, an auction, and dinner. The tournament is scheduled for Monday, September 28th, but don't wait to sign up. Slots fill quickly. This year's Keep Mesquite Beautiful Butterfly Ball is coming up Saturday the 12th at the Mesquite Convention Center. This year's theme is Sunset on the Prairie, and guests are encouraged to wear their best Western wear. You'll enjoy dinner, entertainment, raffles, and more. You can buy individual tickets, an entire table, or become a sponsor of the event. And all proceeds help Keep Mesquite Beautiful achieve their mission of educating and beautifying our community. Angel Street is now on stage at the Garland Civic Theater. Angel Street is a Victorian thriller about a scheming husband who attempts to drive his wife insane. The play was the basis for the classic film Gaslight. Performances continue through September 13th. Historic Mesquite is hosting Storyfest this Saturday at Opal Lawrence Park. From 10 till noon, you and the family can enjoy lots of free family activities, including story walk trails, nature exploration, and the Historic House Museum. The Read, Play, Talk book bus and the Simply Sippin' truck will also be there to add to the fun. And this Saturday evening, everyone can experience the energy, flavor, and traditions of Hispanic culture at Frisco's Kaleidoscope Park. Starting at 3 that afternoon, they'll have live performances, interactive games, local vendors, food, and an Hispanic Heritage Parade. 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
3: It's Winning Wednesday, and that means it is time for your KEOM Wednesday weather question. Today's question is, what's the longest consecutive days without measurable precip at DFW Airport? Is it A, 51, B, 84, or C, 99 days? Log on to our 88.5 KEOM Facebook page and let us know what you think the answer is. Well, all eyes are on the remnants of what was Tropical Storm Edward. And it might give us a chance for some showers and thunderstorms, especially tomorrow. I do have a 30% chance of those scattered showers and thunderstorms in my forecast. And a little relief from that triple digit temperature as well. Highs tomorrow will be right around 92. Most of this rain shower will remain south and southeast of the Dallas-Fort Worth area. We do have an isolated chance for showers and thunderstorms later on today as well. Otherwise, we'll see mostly sunny skies. Highs will be right around 97, but that heat index value will make it feel more like 103 to 104. So please make sure you're taking your heat precautions if you are outdoors today. In the KEOM Weather Center, I'm meteorologist Copeland Wright.

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1: TSN News, I'm Barbara Schwartz. Tropical Storm Edward is now a tropical depression after coming ashore near the Texas-Louisiana border yesterday. Chief Meteorologist Dan Brunoff has more on the impact.
2: Leftover Tropical Storm Edward continues to wreak havoc across southeast Texas, where some areas have received almost 2 feet, with flash flood emergencies issued during the morning and extending into the afternoon hour.

0: It's tracked now to the west of the Lufkin area, heading towards Palestine, Athens area by this evening. The heavy rain will follow it. So areas across East Texas and parts of North and Central Texas along and east of Interstate 45 need to keep an eye on this system here over the next 24 to 48 hours. Even the Dallas-Fort Worth area looking more promising for some scattered showers and storms with some brief heavy rain both Thursday and Friday. I'm meteorologist Dan Brunoff in the TSN Forecast Center.
1: The Ross Fire in Jack and Palo Pinto County's 31% contained has burned over 90,000 acres. Crews continue to contain this blaze. The A&M Forest Service is pleading for wildfire safety. They've responded to over 1,000 wildfires covering over 300,000 acres this year alone, 9 out of 10 in Texas, caused by people. The Texas Senate race between Republican Ken Paxton and Democrat James Tallarico is a closely watched one nationwide. Now, some polls indicate a slight edge for Tallarico, but in other respect, he's far outstripping his opponent.
2: He's got a huge advantage, something like $70 million he's raised compared to maybe $15 million for Paxton.
1: Joe Khalil reporting the last time Democrats won a statewide election in Texas was by 1994, when the party won elections for lieutenant governor, attorney general, treasurer, and a state Supreme Court seat. Police in Central Texas praising the aid of a flock cameras in capturing a man who stole a car with a baby inside and safely returning the infant to her family. Alson Echevia allegedly stole the car Monday evening in Kyle, where the five-month-old was asleep in her car seat. Police believe he drove the stolen car to Buda, abandoning it and the baby. Now, flock cameras were used to find the car, return the baby to her family. He was found at a Buda apartment complex. He was arrested. He faces charges including abandoning or endangering a child and theft of property. A number of new Texas laws take effect today, including one that forces electronics companies to make their parts, tools, and repair manuals available to the public. It's got the backing of environmental groups.
3: When we can't fix our stuff, we throw it out, and that adds to the growing waste stream in this country.
1: Luke Metzger with Environment Texas says we are now the ninth state to guarantee people the right to fix their own consumer electronics. Despite their temporary reprieve from declaring a water emergency, the city of Corpus Christi once again rejects a proposed water desalination plant. Statewide average for a gallon of gasoline is $3.68, which is up 4 cents overnight. And this is TSN News.
4: Yes! I finally got my first phone!
5: It is exciting. Let's learn a few things about online safety first.

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1: Between the U.S. and Iran in the Middle East, military strikes have resumed, with Iran retaliating against U.S. allies in the region. Israeli Prime Minister Benjamin Netanyahu made a visit to Gaza today, comes after Israeli forces launched strikes in Gaza City, say they captured a key Hamas leader. Netanyahu said Israel controls about 60% of Gaza. The death toll from the catastrophic flash floods in Nepal and China has surpassed 1,000. The flood was triggered by the collapse of a glacier near Nepal's border with China, and the foreign ministry says 324 foreign nationals have been rescued, while about 590 from 39 countries are not accounted for. The search continues in the Grand Canyon for the final missing person from the deadly flood that rushed through the national park over the weekend. The bodies of two men, both of them from North Texas, have been recovered. And I'm Barbara Schwartz on the Texas State Network, TSN.

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3: It's Winning Wednesday, and that means it is time for your KEOM Wednesday weather question. Today's question is, what's the longest consecutive days without measurable precip at DFW Airport? Is it A, 51, B, 84, or C, 99 days? 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Well, all eyes are on the remnants of what was Tropical Storm Edward, and it might give us a chance for some showers and thunderstorms, especially tomorrow. I do have a 30% chance of those scattered showers and thunderstorms in my forecast, and a little relief from that triple-digit temperature as well. Highs tomorrow will be right around 92. Most of this rain shower will remain south and southeast of the Dallas-Fort Worth area. We do have an isolated chance for showers and thunderstorms later on today as well. Otherwise, we'll see mostly

Sunny skies, highs will be right around 97, but that heat index value will make it feel more like 103 to 104. So please make sure you're taking your heat precautions if you are outdoors today. In the KEOM Weather Center, I'm meteorologist Cole.

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0: 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Dallas College and the North Texas Food Bank have teamed up to provide community members access to free food during the drive-thru pantry and community pantry days. 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
2: Remember that song by that band? 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
3: It's Winning Wednesday, and that means it is time for your KEOM Wednesday weather question. Today's question is, what's the longest consecutive days without measurable precip at DFW Airport? Is it A, 51, B, 84, or C, 99 days? Log on to our 88.5 KEOM Facebook page and let us know what you think the answer is. Well, all eyes are on the remnants of what was Tropical Storm Edward. And it might give us a chance for some showers and thunderstorms, especially tomorrow. I do have a 30% chance of those scattered showers and thunderstorms in my forecast. And a little relief from that triple-digit temperature as well. Highs tomorrow will be right around 92. Most of this rain shower will remain south and southeast of the Dallas-Fort Worth area. We do have an isolated chance for showers and thunderstorms later on today as well. Otherwise, we'll see mostly sunny skies. Highs will be right around 97, but that heat index value will make it feel more like 103 to 104. So please make sure you're taking your heat precautions if you are outdoors today. In the KEOM Weather Center, I'm meteorologist Copeland Wright.

0: TSN News, I'm Eric Bushman. Tropical storm Edouard is now a tropical depression after coming ashore near the Texas-Louisiana border. Chief meteorologist Dan Brunoff has more on the impact so far.
1: Leftover tropical storm Edouard continues to wreak havoc across southeast Texas, where some areas have received almost 2 feet, with flash flood emergencies issued during the morning and extending into the afternoon hours. It's tracked now to the west of the Lufkin area, heading towards Palestine-Athens area by this evening. The heavy rain will follow it. So areas across East Texas and parts of North and Central Texas along and east of Interstate 45 need to keep an eye on this system here over the next 24 to 48 hours. Even the Dallas-Fort Worth area looking more promising for some scattered showers and storms with some brief heavy rain both Thursday and Friday. I'm meteorologist Dan Brunoff in the TSN Forecast Center.
0: Mark Cuban was at the state capitol to advocate for cheaper pharmaceutical drugs. As the co-founder of Cost Plus Drugs, Cuban presented a five-point plan, beginning with empowering patients to shop for prices lower than those ordered by their insurance.
2: Patients should be rewarded for saving themselves and their health plan money. They shouldn't be punished for it. That's how you create something healthcare desperately needs: price competition.
0: This would allow patients to buy drugs at lower prices. The reward would be to credit their savings toward deductibles and out-of-pocket maximums. The discussion was then hijacked by State Rep. Daniel Alders.
3: As a lifelong Spurs fan, it's a unique opportunity to be here with you, Mr. Cuban.
4: Really? I think I warned us that we need to try to stay on both sides of the aisle.
3: I just didn't know it was Dallas versus the Spurs.
0: He's from Tyler. Cuban was testifying before the State House Health Care Affordability Committee. The hottest issue for state lawmakers continues to be data centers.
5: Some lawmakers drawing a line in the sand when it comes to this high-tech development. State Senator Charles Perry said that next session, he's filing legislation that will force data centers to use so-called closed-loop technology to keep water use at a minimum.
6: There is no excuse for evaporative cooling, period, in any sector, regardless, data or otherwise.
5: The state is still struggling to get data from these high-tech companies regarding their water use. Around 325 surveys were sent out. Only 97 responded. In San Antonio, Michael Board, TSN News.
0: As fire crews continue to contain the Ross Fire in Palo Pinto and Jack counties, the Texas A&M Forest Service is pleading for wildfire safety. They have responded to over 1,000 wildfires, covering over 300,000 acres this year alone. 9 out of 10 wildfires in Texas are caused by people. Now that hunting season is going to be getting underway in a few weeks, the Forest Service is asking for hunters to be on the lookout. Using an all-terrain vehicle is the second most common cause of wildfires caused by people. This is TSN News.
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0: Attacks have targeted U.S. allies in the Middle East as renewed fighting with the United States ended a month-long lull. An Iranian drone sparked a fire at a residential complex in Kuwait City. Other attacks targeted Jordan, the United Arab Emirates, and Iraq's Kurdish region. Some tourists previously reported missing in Nepal have made contact with authorities. Australia's prime minister said five Australians were confirmed safe. Nearly 4,000 remain missing. Today is day five of jury deliberations in the Lindsay Clancy trial. She is facing murder charges in the deaths of her three children. New York City Public Schools banning all generative AI tools for school children in elementary and middle school during the upcoming school year. High schoolers will also be banned from using AI chatbot tools, and teachers will be barred from using AI to grade assignments. And a bipartisan group of lawmakers pressing the U.S. Army to explain why it told a unit based in Europe to stop specializing in drone warfare. I'm Eric Bushman, TSN News.

0: 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We're Mesquite ISD Radio, KEOM 88.5. Wonders Woman Restoration Ministry is hosting a free community health and wellness event this coming Tuesday, September the 8th, from 11 to 4. It'll be at the New Roses Botanica in Terrell. 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Carter Blood Care will be taking donations as well. We have all the details linked for you on the community calendar of our website, keom.fm.
1: 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The Move Over or Slow Down law requires drivers to be on alert and pay attention when approaching roadside law enforcement, emergency vehicles, tow trucks, utility vehicles, and TxDOT vehicles with flashing lights on. When possible, move out of the lane closest to these vehicles. Slow down to 20 miles per hour below the posted speed limit if safely switching lanes is not possible or the road doesn't offer multiple lanes. Reduce speed to 5 miles per hour on roadways when posted speed limits of 25 miles per hour or less. The state's Move Over or Slow Down law was first passed in 2003 and applied to law enforcement, fire, and emergency medical service vehicles. The Texas legislature has since extended the law's protections to include TxDOT vehicles, tow trucks, and utility service vehicles. I'm Officer Lopez, and these tips were brought to you by your Mesquite Police Department's Crime Prevention Unit.
2: It's Winning Wednesday, and that means it is time for your KEOM Wednesday weather question. Today's question is, what's the longest consecutive days without measurable precip at DFW Airport? Is it A, 51, B, 84, or C, 99 days? Log on to our 88.5 KEOM Facebook page and let us know what you think the answer is. Well, all eyes are on the remnants of what was Tropical Storm Edward. And it might give us a chance for some showers and thunderstorms, especially tomorrow. I do have a 30% chance of those scattered showers and thunderstorms in my forecast. And a little relief from that triple-digit temperature as well. Highs tomorrow will be right around 92. Most of this rain shower will remain south and southeast of the Dallas-Fort Worth area. We do have an isolated chance for showers and thunderstorms later on today as well. Otherwise, we'll see mostly sunny skies. Highs will be right around 97, but that heat index value will make it feel more like 103 to 104. So please make sure you're taking your heat precautions if you are outdoors today. In the KEOM Weather Center, I'm meteorologist Copeland Wright.

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2: 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Here's Chris Whitting.
3: Jesse was a farm boy from Kansas, but longed to see the world. So, once he was old enough, Jesse traveled to Europe and spent months riding his bicycle through the colorful cities. He was fascinated to find that most European towns had central shopping areas where folks would gather to buy whatever they needed, from food to furnishings. Back in the States, Jesse got into real estate, eventually buying land in suburban Kansas City. There, he built his vision of a shopping mecca with stores of all kinds, surrounded by acres of free parking. His idea was a hit. Jesse had created the world's first shopping mall. Next weekend, if you hit the mall, remember Jesse Nichols, the man who turned malls into millions. With the Success Journal, I'm Chris Whitting.
4: It's Winning Wednesday, and that means it is time for your KEOM Wednesday weather question. Today's question is, what's the longest consecutive days without measurable precip at DFW Airport? Is it A, 51, B, 84, or C, 99 days? 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Well, all eyes are on the remnants of what was Tropical Storm Edward, and it might give us a chance for some showers and thunderstorms, especially tomorrow. I do have a 30% chance of those scattered showers and thunderstorms in my forecast, and a little relief from that triple-digit temperature as well. Highs tomorrow will be right around 92. Most of this rain shower will remain south and southeast of the Dallas-Fort Worth area. We do have an isolated chance for showers and thunderstorms later on today as well. Otherwise, we'll see mostly sunny skies. Highs will be right around 97, but that heat index value will make it feel more like 103 to 104. So please make sure you're taking your heat precautions if you are outdoors today. In the KEOM Weather Center, I'm meteorologist Copeland Wright. 88.

0: TSN News, I'm Barbara Schwartz. Tropical Storm Edward is now a tropical depression. It came ashore yesterday near the Texas-Louisiana border. Some areas of southeast Texas got 2 feet of rain. Now around Beaumont, trees came down, roads flooded. Tens of thousands of customers lost power. Many still don't have it back. The Texas Secretary of State's announcement that 1.2 million voters are on the state's voter suspense list has led to charges of voter tampering on social media. It's clearly not the case.
1: If I could go back and change what it's called, I would do that.
2: Alicia Pierce is with the Secretary of State's office, and she's been busy setting the record straight ever since they announced the 1.2 million voters on the suspense list. It's been around for decades and doesn't mean you can't vote.
1: You don't need to worry. It doesn't mean your vote is suspended. It just means that you might need to update your voter registration address information with your voter registrar.
2: It's basically an address verification list, and getting off of it, pretty easy.
1: You can do that now with your voter registrar, or you can do it when you show up at the polls for the election and you'll just sign a statement that says you still live at the address with your registration.
2: You can check your voter status on votetexas.gov. In Austin, Chris Fox, TSN News.
0: Firefighters may be getting a handle on the Ross wildfire in Jack and Pelopino counties. The blaze started August 24th.
3: It's charred over 90,000 acres and is 31% contained. Aaron O'Connor with the Texas A&M Forest Service says 31% is a measure of how confident the fire manager is that the line is secure.
4: 31% of the fire right now, they're 100% secure. Like, nothing is going to cross that if wind or anything impacts it. They're working to widen, improve, like, secure the other parts of the fire where they do have line, but it might not be as strong.
3: She says they're still seeing some flare-ups close to the containment line, but conditions are improving. The fires destroyed 157 structures. 18 of those were homes. No one has been injured. Eric Bushman, TSN News.
0: Another Texas city pushing back against plans for a multi-million dollar data center. It's Prosper.
5: Prosper's Planning and Zoning Commission last night voted unanimously to reject zoning for Project Tomahawk. This is a 225,000 square foot data center that would be built within the city. But nearby homeowners packed the meeting in opposition. Prosper's Mayor Robert Bristol among those.
6: The town of Prosper currently has no development standards for data centers. No minimum separation from homes, no decibel cap, no limit on water consumption, no generator testing restrictions, no requirement that an applicant disclose the end user, the connected load, or the public incentives it will seek. Nothing.
5: Last night's vote's not the final word. The rezoning request still goes to the Prosper Town Council.
0: That's Russell Scott reporting, and this is TSN News.
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0: Who were on board the USS Abraham Lincoln are in Thailand, docking at port for the first time in 8 months. The time spent at sea set a record, and there were reports of subpar living conditions and mental health challenges with the sailors on board. Energy Secretary Chris Wright and Venezuela's interim president are signing a multi-year oil agreement between the U.S. and Venezuela. This comes as President Trump pushes for lower gas prices here in the United States. The death toll from the catastrophic flash floods in Nepal and China has now surpassed 1,000. After a stretch of calm between the U.S. and Iran in the Middle East, military strikes resume with Iran retaliating against U.S. allies in the region. And new reporting suggests Iranian hackers are relentlessly trying to hack into U.S. critical infrastructure. I'm Barbara Schwartz on the Texas State Network, TSN.

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2: A small daily dose of aspirin, 75 to 81 milligrams, is best for the long-term prevention of heart disease and stroke, according to research by Dr. Charles Campbell, a cardiologist at the University of Kentucky. He found that higher doses of aspirin don't offer better protection and are associated with increased risks of gastrointestinal bleeding. So who should be taking aspirin?
3: If you look back at studies designed to prevent that first heart attack, aspirin is only an effective therapy for people that are at relatively high risk. So the first thing is to assess your risk. What it boils down to is if you are in your 40s or 50s and you have some high blood pressure and some high cholesterol, then you're beginning to be at sufficient risk to warrant a daily aspirin. At that point, I would take no more than 81 milligrams.
2: With Checkup on Health, I'm Chris Whitting.
4: It's Winning Wednesday, and that means it is time for your KEOM Wednesday weather question. Today's question is, what's the longest consecutive days without measurable precip at DFW Airport? Is it A, 51, B, 84, or C, 99 days? Log on to our 88.5 KEOM Facebook page and let us know what you think the answer is. Well, all eyes are on the remnants of what was Tropical Storm Edward, and it might give us a chance for some showers and thunderstorms, especially tomorrow. I do have a 30% chance of those scattered showers and thunderstorms in my forecast, and a little relief from that triple-digit temperature as well. Highs tomorrow will be right around 92. Most of this rain shower will remain south and southeast of the Dallas-Fort Worth area. We do have an isolated chance for showers and thunderstorms later on today as well. Otherwise, we'll see mostly sunny skies. Highs will be right around 97, but that heat index value will make it feel more like 103 to 104. So please make sure you're taking your heat precautions if you are outdoors today. In the KEOM Weather Center, I'm meteorologist Copeland Wright. 88.

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0: 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We are Mesquite ISD Radio, 88.5 KEOM. 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
1: It's Time Rewind for September 2nd. The final chapter of World War II is written on this day in 1945 as Japan surrenders to the Allies.
2: The final United Nations victory has been won. The war is over. Peace is here.
1: Fast forward to 1959 when Ford introduces what it calls the small car with the big car feel, the Falcon.
3: The other compact cars don't begin to measure up to the Falcon.
4: Is this a commercial?
3: Of course. There are millions of people watching.
1: Banking is revolutionized on this day in 1969. The first ATM dispenses cash to customers at a bank on Long Island, New York. Exactly 20 years later, Paula Abdul heads to the bank as her single Cold Hearted reaches the top spot on the singles chart.
5: A cold-hearted slave.
1: Born on this day, actress Salma Hayek, actors Keanu Reeves and Mark Harmon, and tennis great Jimmy Connors. That's Time Rewind. I'm David Mendel.
6: It's Winning Wednesday, and that means it is time for your KEOM Wednesday weather question. Today's question is, what's the longest consecutive days without measurable precip at DFW Airport? Is it A, 51, B, 84, or C, 99 days? Log on to our 88.5 KEOM Facebook page and let us know what you think the answer is. Well, all eyes are on the remnants of what was Tropical Storm Edward. And it might give us a chance for some showers and thunderstorms, especially tomorrow. I do have a 30% chance of those scattered showers and thunderstorms in my forecast. And a little relief from that triple-digit temperature as well. Highs tomorrow will be right around 92. Most of this rain shower will remain south and southeast of the Dallas-Fort Worth area. We do have an isolated chance for showers and thunderstorms later on today as well. Otherwise, we'll see mostly sunny skies. Highs will be right around 97, but that heat index value will make it feel more like 103 to 104. So please make sure you're taking your heat precautions if you are outdoors today. In the KEOM Weather Center, I'm meteorologist Copeland Wright.

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1: TSN News, I'm Barbara Schwartz. Tropical Storm Eddard is now a tropical depression. It came ashore yesterday near the Texas-Louisiana border, making landfall near Johnson Bay in Louisiana. The winds were 60 miles an hour, then it weakened over East Texas. Now around Beaumont, trees were felled, roads were flooded, and tens of thousands of customers lost power. In fact, more than 70,000 homes and businesses did not have power this morning. Many have come back online. A protest today in Austin against new data centers. Members of the environmental group Save Our Springs are demonstrating outside of a conference on data centers and AI. Kate Chalogi with Save Our Springs says Texas has done a lot to welcome data centers.
2: In Texas, they rolled out the red carpet for this infrastructure in terms of subsidies and tax rebates, and people are finally speaking out about it.
1: Her group wants cities to adopt new rules limiting data centers to 100,000 square feet and 20 megawatts of energy demand. The Texas Secretary of State putting 1.2 million Texans on the state's voter suspense list is not what it sounds like. Here's Chris Fox.
3: It should be called the state's voter address verification list. It would clear things up. Alicia Pierce is with the Texas Secretary of State's office. She says being on this list doesn't mean you can't vote.
4: Most voters who have been on the suspense list before didn't even realize that they showed up at the polls and they were able to take care of it immediately.
3: Voters on the suspense list can confirm their address by contacting their local voter registrar, and it would be best to do it ahead of the October 5th voter registration deadline.
4: Voters often end up on the suspense list because their voter registration card was sent to their address in their registration and came back as non-deliverable.
3: You can check your voter status on votetexas.gov. In Austin, Chris Fox, TSN News.
1: The giant Ross wildfire that's been burning in Jack and Palapino counties is 31% contained. It has charged over 90,000 acres. This all started August 24th. Aaron O'Connor with the Texas A&M Forest Service says things are looking better.
5: As the conditions this weekend continue to improve and we start to see, you know, less wind, higher humidities, that'll allow firefighters to make more progress. So I think we will start to see that containment increase over the next few days.
1: There are still some flare-ups close to the containment line. Some 500 people, including some from out of state, are battling the blaze. The fires destroyed 157 structures, 18 of them are homes. No one's been hurt. Now, 90% of wildfires are caused by people. Some using all-terrain vehicles cause many don't drive or park on dry grass. Be very aware of burn bans and never leave a cooking fire unattended. Statewide average for a gallon of gasoline is $3.68, which is up 4 cents overnight. This is TSN News.
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1: The fighting between the U.S. and Iran has escalated this week. The U.S. military confirms hitting more targets in Iran, and Iran said they've retaliated in Jordan. The U.S. military are looking into reports that their airstrike hit a wedding. Sailors who were on board the USS Abraham Lincoln in Thailand docking at port for the first time in 8 months. The time spent at sea is a record. Reports of subpar living conditions and mental health challenges. A war of words continues between Donald Trump and Canadian leaders. Trade talks between the U.S. and Canada Canada have stalled. Each side has imposed tariffs on the other. Energy Secretary Chris White and Venezuela's interim president signing a multi-year oil agreement between the U.S. and Venezuela. Preliminary hearings today for some of the fraternity brothers accused of being part of a cocaine trafficking ring at Penn State University. I'm Barbara Schwartz on the Texas State Network, TSN.

0: 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The First Lieutenant Robert F. Welch III Charity is taking donations for their blessing bag that help homeless veterans in our community. 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
2: Hello and welcome to the September 2nd edition of KEOM Sports Page. I'm your host, Ryan Castle. The Texas Rangers moved within one game of the AL West lead, their third consecutive win last night, 8-5 over the Athletics, powered by Brandon Nimmo's season-high four hits and five runs batted in. Corey Seager hit two doubles and scored three times. Nimmo drove in Seager all three of those times, including a two-run single in the fifth, while Mackenzie Gore held Oakland to one run over five and a third innings to earn his eighth win of the season. Texas led 8-1 after six before the A's rallied, but Jacob Latt struck out both batters he faced. He secured his 28th save of the year. Oakland stranded 14 runners on base, including leaving them loaded twice. Ezekiel Duran also made a spectacular diving play in the fourth to prevent a run. Houston lost to the White Sox, so the Rangers now just one game back in the division. They go for the sweep on Wednesday with Cody Bradford facing Oakland's Jacob Lopez. Texas A&M quarterback Marcel Reed enters 2026 with legitimate Heisman Trophy buzz after emerging as one of the SEC's top quarterbacks last season. Reed has been nicknamed the Gingerbread Man because of his elusive running ability. He's among the leading preseason contenders for college football's top individual award after helping the Aggies reach the college football playoff and win 11 games in 2025. He finished last season with more than 5,400 career passing yards and 41 touchdown passes. Now the expectation is for him to take that next step as Texas A&M tries to prove last year's success was no fluke. The Aggies will open the season Saturday night against Missouri State, giving Reed his first chance to start building another Heisman campaign. Last night in high school volleyball, Poteet beat Horn on the road in four sets. Carmen Turner had a huge match, the sophomore with 19 kills for the Pirates. Kayla Murphy added 13 for Poteet. Chloe Coleman for Horn really shined. She had 12 kills. Brenamia Ford added 11 kills and 5 blocks for the Jags in the losing effort. We've got high school football later this week. Tomorrow night at Memorial Stadium, 7 o'clock kickoff between North Mesquite and Corsicana. Then Friday night, two games here in Mesquite, Texas. The first of those is at Memorial Stadium, a crosstown rivalry renewed, Poteet versus West Mesquite at 7 o'clock, and the 2026 Mesquite ISD Athletics Hall of Honor class will be inducted that night as well. And then over at Hanby Stadium, the Horned Jags look to rebound from an early season loss to Plano East. They take on Keller Central, 7 o'clock at Hanby Stadium. We'll broadcast all three of those games for you here on KEOM, so pick one and certainly hope you'll tune in for those games Thursday and Friday night here on 88.5 FM. That's all for us on this Wednesday. Back tomorrow at the same time and same place. Until then, we hope it's a great day for you. I'm Ryan Castle for KEOM Sports.
3: It's Winning Wednesday, and that means it is time for your KEOM Wednesday weather question. Today's question is, what's the longest consecutive days without measurable precip at DFW Airport? Is it A, 51, B, 84, or C, 99 days? Log on to our 88.5 KEOM Facebook page and let us know what you think the answer is. Well, all eyes are on the remnants of what was Tropical Storm Edward. And it might give us a chance for some showers and thunderstorms, especially tomorrow. I do have a 30% chance of those scattered showers and thunderstorms in my forecast. And a little relief from that triple-digit temperature as well. Highs tomorrow will be right around 92. Most of this rain shower will remain south and southeast of the Dallas-Fort Worth area. We do have an isolated chance for showers and thunderstorms later on today as well. Otherwise, we'll see mostly sunny skies. Highs will be right around 97, but that heat index value will make it feel more like 103 to 104. So please make sure you're taking your heat precautions if you are outdoors today. In the KEOM Weather Center, I'm meteorologist Copeland Wright.

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6: 1 minute before 4 o'clock. Chris Frazee in for Patrick Ross on this Wednesday. That's right, it's Wednesday, hump day. We are officially now on the backside, headed towards the weekend.

0: on the late, great Jerry Rafferty from 1978. 88.5 KEOM, 6 minutes now after 4 o'clock. Yes, it is Chris Frazee sitting in for Patrick Ross today, and he's taking the day off, well-deserved. So you got me. You got me taking you home, and we'll try to get through it together.
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0: Okay, speaking of getting through it, there's a lot going on traffic-wise already. I hope that's not the trend for the rest of the afternoon. But for now, in Dallas, southbound 75 Central at Mid Park, watch for those two left lanes to be taken away there. Traffic stop and go from Campbell. That's a better part of a 20-minute delay there. Also, it's also blocking the HOV lane at that location, so that's not helping. In Richardson, northbound on 75 on the on-ramp from Gallatin Parkway, that ramp is partially blocked. Traffic there backed up to Campbell. And also in Dallas, southbound I-35 on the connector to Woodall Rogers. So this is right there by downtown Dallas, by Uptown. The left lane is tied up there. Traffic stop and go from Commonwealth. That's about a 10-minute delay.
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0: Mesquite ISD Radio is 88.5 KEOM, 16 now after 4 o'clock on a Wednesday. And yeah, I did mention we're on the backside of the week now, officially heading towards the weekend, sliding into that. And at this point of the day, Patrick Ross always gives you a market update, and I don't want to disappoint. So wanted to tell you that the U.S. stocks rebounded. Yeah, they rebounded today as major indexes rose following a brief slump driven by Treasury yields and Middle East tensions. But all three markets closing up today. The Dow Jones up 295 points, closing at 53,061. The NASDAQ up 118 today, closing at 26,217. And the S&P 500 up also 35 points, closing at 7,666.
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2: Stardate September 2nd. The moon charges at the Pleiades late tonight. As seen from most of the United States, it will pass especially close to the star cluster, either just skimming its edge or briefly covering some of its stars. The cluster is home to more than 1,000 stars of all varieties. The ones that are visible to the eye alone are especially big, hot, and bright. But they're greatly outnumbered by stars that are much smaller, cooler, and fainter. Many of the stars belong to systems of two stars or more, and the cluster also hosts many brown dwarfs, objects that are more massive than planets, but not heavy enough to shine as true stars. Over the decades, there's been a lively debate about the distance to the cluster. Different telescopes and techniques have provided measurements that vary by many light years. The best current number puts the distance at about 440 light years. But that's the distance to the center of the Pleiades. The cluster actually spans several dozen light years in all directions. So as you look at the cluster, the light you see from the stars that are closest to Earth headed our way dozens of years earlier than the light from the stars that are farthest, an out-of-sync view of a well-known star cluster. The cluster's brightest stars form a tiny dipper shape, although it'll be tough to make out through the moonlight. The cluster will be especially close to the moon at dawn. Today's program was made possible by Mercer Caverns in Calaveras County in California's historic gold country. More information at mercercaverns.net. For the McDonald Observatory, I'm Billy Henry.
0: Well, we had that tropical depression hit the coastline and kind of make its way inward, and that's going to affect us over the next day or so. 20% chance of scattered showers and thunderstorms after 1 o'clock in the morning this evening into tomorrow morning. Turns into a 30% chance of rain all day tomorrow. We'll drop to about 75 for the overnight low tonight. And then check this out, only, he said, 92 tomorrow. You got to get excited about the little things, right? Only 92 tomorrow. You might want to break out a jacket. I thought we would avoid 100 and triple digits today, but not the case. We have just hit 100 degrees right now in Mesquite.

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2: KEOM traffic, a courtesy of Total Traffic Network.
1: Okay, a new problem working in Mesquite. It's a disabled vehicle tying up the left lane of westbound Highway 80 right there at Galloway. Traffic backed up to Beltline at this point. We'll keep a close eye on that. Some good news, though, out of Dallas, they cleared the big problem southbound 75 at Mid Park. The accident's gone. Traffic still unwinding from Renner. That's about a 6-minute delay. Also in Richardson, we still have the issue northbound 75 on the ramp from Gallatin Parkway. The on-ramp is what's blocked there. Traffic backed up to Campbell. And also in Dallas, southbound I-35 on the connector to Woodall Rogers. It's the left lane tied up there. Traffic stop and go from 183, about a 15-minute delay.
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0: 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That one, 1973. And you know that. 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
2: TSN News, I'm Austin York. Fire crews continue to battle the Ross Fire in Palo Pinto and Jack counties. It's 31% contained. It's destroyed over 91,000 acres. The Texas A&M Forest Service is pleading for wildfire safety. They've responded to over 1,000 fires covering over 300,000 acres this year alone. The Texas Secretary of State's announcement that 1.2 million voters are on the state's voter suspense list, which has led to charges of voter tampering on social media. It's not the case.
3: If I could go back and change what it's called, I would do that.
4: Alicia Pierce is with the Secretary of State's office, and she's been busy setting the record straight ever since they announced the 1.2 million voters on the suspense list. It's been around for decades and doesn't mean you can't vote.
3: You don't need to worry. It doesn't mean your vote is suspended. It just means that you might need to update your voter registration address information with your voter registrar.
4: It's basically an address verification list, and getting off of it's pretty easy.
3: You could do that now with your voter registrar, or you can do it when you show up at the polls for the election and you'll just sign a statement that says you still live at the address with your registration.
4: You can check your voter status on votetexas.gov. In Austin, Chris Fox, TSN News.
2: Despite their temporary reprieve from declaring a water emergency, the city of Corpus Christi once again rejects a proposed water desalination plant.
5: Council members voted 5-3 Tuesday night to not move forward with the idea, which is intended to provide a drought-proof source of drinking water. Drought conditions over the last 5 years pushed Corpus Christi to the brink of emergency back in the spring, but summer rains, including floods, have filled reservoirs to a more comfortable capacity. Even so, projections show that fall 2028 could spell another water emergency for the city. Opponents of a desalination plant cite its high cost and potential environmental impact. I'm Kristen Yates, TSN News.
2: The Dallas City Council has yet to take a vote on Councilman Adam Bazaldua's proposed budget amendment that would eliminate all funding for its Flock camera service in the city.
6: Without strong safeguards, there's also a risk of unauthorized access, surveillance, and disproportionate enforcement in marginalized communities. I urge the City of Dallas to provide greater transparency about the use of Flock cameras, including its cost to taxpayers, data retention, policies, agencies that can access the data and documented uses or misuse of the system.
2: And the Longhorns, Aggies, and Red Raiders open their college football season this weekend all at home. Texas will host Texas State. Texas A&M hosts Missouri State. And the Texas Tech Red Raiders host Abilene Christian. This is TSN News.
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2: The trial have gone home without a verdict after a fifth day of deliberations. They have twice now said they can't agree on whether the Massachusetts mother is criminally responsible for killing her 3 young children. The jury will return tomorrow after the judge said, get back in there and deliberate. The NBA has fined the Los Angeles Clippers $30 million for violating salary cap rules. Star player Kawhi Leonard has been handed a $700,000 penalty. The league's decision follows a nearly year-long investigation. The NBA also suspended owner Steve Ballmer for a year. Looking on Wall Street, we see it was a bounce-back day. The NASDAQ was up 118. The Dow Jones was up 295, and the S&P 500 was up 35. I'm Austin York on the Texas State Network, TSN News.

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0: 441 now, and some news out of Mesquite. They still have that disabled vehicle working, blocking the left lane of westbound Highway 80 right there at Galloway, and traffic backed up to Beltline. Just a few minute delay, but it will slow you down if you're trying to head through Mesquite. Some good news, though. They cleared the problem in Richardson on 75 Central, also cleared the problem in Dallas on I-35.
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0: classic hit for KEOM for sure. Frankie Valli, 1974, My Eyes Adored You. 88.5 KEOM, 15 now before 5 o'clock on a Wednesday. Chris Frazee in for Patrick Ross this afternoon. And hey, if you haven't heard about this, I've got just the thing if you like arts and crafts. Yeah, this is an arts and crafts kind of thing, and it's really cool. Registration is now open for Historic Mesquite's first Craft from the Collection workshop. It's a workshop teaching you how to crochet a functional strawberry potholder. And everybody needs one of those, right? If you don't have one already, you need one of those. Tickets are $45 and include all the supplies, a project bag, all the materials, and the patterns. So the workshop's taking place on Saturday, September 12th from 12:30 to 2:30. But space is limited to 10 participants. So claim your spot early and get your strawberry potholder. Just visit our community calendar on our website to get more information and find out how you can register. 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
1: You're on the Soundbeat.
2: The nerves were slightly off the beat. Until she saw her problem with a can of Ovaltine.
1: Harry the Hipster Gibson was discovered by fellow pianist Fats Waller, and his frantic, inventive, stride, proto-rock blend would pave the way for players like Jerry Lee Lewis and Little Richard.
2: Who put the bands of dream in Mrs. Murphy's Ovaltine? She was ashamed, don't know who's to blame, 'cause the old lady didn't even get his name.
1: Club pianist by night, Juilliard graduate fellow by day, Gibson claimed to have coined the phrase hipster sometime in the 30s and would take it on as his own nickname soon after.
2: She never ever wants to go to sleep.
1: Who Put the Benzedrine in Mrs. Murphy's Ovaltine was released by Musicraft in 1944. It's a little play on the Irish folk song Who Put the Overalls in Mrs. Murphy's Chowder, but that tune never got anyone blacklisted, which this one did for Gibson that year. He'd recover, but it would take time, over a quarter century, actually, when he'd resurface in the 1970s playing blues rock. Soundbeat is produced at the Belfer Audio Archive, Syracuse University Libraries. I'm Brett Barry.
0: 88.5 KEOM. Well, now that we are into September, we're starting to see a little bit of a change to the weather story. Mostly clear skies expected tonight, should fall to about 75 for the overnight low. And then comes the change to the forecast. 20% chance of scattered showers and thunderstorms tonight. Turns into a 30% chance of rain all day tomorrow. But the big story tomorrow is going to be the temperature. Only expected to climb up to about 92 for the high on Thursday. Something to look forward to. We're sitting at 100 right now in Mesquite.

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1: KEOM traffic, a courtesy of Total Traffic Network.
0: Well, they cleared the disabled vehicle in Mesquite. That's some good news. We're talking about westbound Highway 80 at Galloway. Slight delay still working there, but at least it's starting to move. Not moving so well in Collin County up in Plano, northbound 75 at Parker. The HOV lane is where the accident was. It's already been cleared, but traffic starting to build there and still trying to unwind from Campbell Road. About a 15-minute delay through Plano.
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1: 1 minute after 5 o'clock, Chris Frazee in for Patrick Ross on this Hump Day Wednesday, taking you home this afternoon with the music of Amy Grant.

The former Soul Train dancer turned singer, Jody Watley, 88.5 KEOM. Well, checking in with total traffic, looks like only one problem working up in Plano, northbound 75 at Parker. The accident's actually cleared in the HOV lane. Traffic backed up to Campbell, adding about an 8-minute delay.

I'm Patrick Ross. Registration is open for the 13th annual Lakeside Ambucks Charity Golf Tournament. Along with a great day of golf, you'll enjoy a Whataburger lunch, a putting contest, special presentations and prizes, an auction, and dinner. The tournament is scheduled for Monday, September 28th, but don't wait to sign up. Slots fill quickly. This year's Keep Mesquite Beautiful Butterfly Ball is coming up Saturday the 12th at the Mesquite Convention Center. This year's theme is Sunset on the Prairie, and guests are encouraged to wear their best Western wear. You'll enjoy dinner, entertainment, raffles, and more. You can buy individual tickets, an entire table, or become a sponsor of the event. And all proceeds help Keep Mesquite Beautiful achieve their mission of educating and beautifying our community. Angel Street is now on stage at the Garland Civic Theater. Angel Street is a Victorian thriller about a scheming husband who attempts to drive his wife insane. The play was the basis for the classic film Gaslight. Performances continue through September 13th. Historic Mesquite is hosting Storyfest this Saturday at Opal Lawrence Park. From 10 till noon, you and the family can enjoy lots of free family activities, including story walk trails, nature exploration, and the Historic House Museum. The Read, Play, Talk book bus and the Simply Sippin' Truck will also be there to add to the fun. And this Saturday evening, everyone can experience the energy, flavor, and traditions of Hispanic culture at Frisco's Kaleidoscope Park. Starting at 3 that afternoon, they'll have live performances, interactive games, local vendors, food, and an Hispanic heritage parade. 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

Well, we do have that tropical storm Eduardo making its way towards North Texas slowly, very slowly. Going to get here about 1 o'clock in the morning. That brings a 20% chance, only a 20% chance of scattered showers and thunderstorms after 1 a.m. Turns into a 30% chance of rain all day Thursday. And temperature is going to drop as well. We'll hit 75 for the overnight low tonight under mostly clear skies. But tomorrow's high only expected to be around 92. And that will be a nice relief. It's 100 still in Mesquite.

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1: One problem working in Dallas, northbound 75 Central at 635 LBJ. It's the right lane that's tied up there. Traffic stop and go from Coit, about a 3-minute delay. No delays here. Let's head back into the classic hits. 1976, here comes Queen.

0: TSN News, I'm Barbara Schwartz. Tens of thousands of homes across southeast Texas lost power because of damage caused by Tropical Storm Eddard. Liliana Pearson has been following developments just outside of Houston.
1: I spoke to somebody who lives here in this community not long ago. They tell me that they were here visiting their elderly mother because she is currently trapped in her home right now because of this flooding and because she doesn't have any power. This is southeast Texas. Things are certainly warm today. They are heating up. This could be a dangerous situation for vulnerable populations.
0: The storm has weakened to a tropical depression, but heavy rain expected to continue through tomorrow morning. The Texas Secretary of State is putting 1.2 million Texans voters on the state's voter suspense list. Isn't what it sounds like. It should be called the state's voter address verification list. That would clear things up. Alicia Pierce is with the Texas Secretary of State's office and says this does not mean you can't vote.
2: Those voters who have been on the suspense list before didn't even realize that they showed up at the polls and they were able to take care of it immediately.
0: Voters on the suspense list can confirm their address by contacting their local voter registrar, and Pierce suggests you do it ahead of the October 5th voter registration deadline.
2: Voters often end up on the suspense list because their voter registration card was sent to their address in their registration and came back as non-deliverable.
0: You can check your voter status on votetexas.gov. The giant Ross wildfire that's been burning in Jack and Pelopino counties is 31% contained. It's charred over 90,000 acres. This all started August 24th. Aaron O'Connor with the Texas A&M Forest Service says things are looking better.
3: As the conditions this weekend continue to improve and we start to see, you know, less wind, higher humidities, that'll allow firefighters to make more progress. So I think we will start to see that containment increase over the next few days.
0: There are still some flare-ups close to the containment line. Some 500 people, including some out-of-state resources, battling the blaze. The fire has destroyed 157 structures. 18 of those were homes. Nobody has been injured. A protest today in Austin against new data centers. Members of the environmental group Save Our Springs demonstrating outside of a conference on data centers and AI. Kate Kulaji with Save Our Springs says Texas has done a lot to welcome data centers.
4: In Texas, they rolled out the red carpet for this infrastructure in terms of subsidies and tax rebates. And people are finally speaking out about it.
0: Our group wants cities to adopt new rules limiting data centers to 100,000 square feet and 20 megawatts of energy demand. Despite their temporary reprieve from declaring a water emergency, the city of Corpus Christi once again rejects a proposed water desalination plan. In the majors today, the A's beat the Texas Rangers 9-2. Tonight, the Houston Astros host Chicago White Sox. This is TSN News.
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0: And Iran has escalated. The U.S. military confirms hitting more targets in Iran. Iran has said they retaliated in Jordan. The U.S. military says they are looking into reports that an airstrike hit a wedding. Canada and the U.S. in a trade war. The U.S. imposed a 50% tariff on billions of dollars worth of Canadian goods and materials that come into the United States. Canada says it will match those tariffs for U.S. imports beginning September the 8th. No verdict after a fifth day of jury deliberations at the trial of Lindsay Clancy, the Massachusetts woman charged in the deaths of her three young children. Five of the people charged in connection with what authorities call a Penn State frat house cocaine ring appeared in court for preliminary and bail hearings. A 24-year-old accused of leading the operation has been detained since August. The Dow closed up 295 points to 53,062. I'm Barbara Schwartz on the Texas State Network, TSN.

0: 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They put that one out.
1: KEOM traffic, a courtesy of Total Traffic Network.
0: Okay, we still have the problem in Dallas, northbound 75 at 635 LBJ. It's the right lane that's blocked there. Traffic backed up to Coit, about a 5-minute delay. But big trouble now working in Rockwall, over in Rockwall County. I-30 is shut down. Yep, I-30 closed the westbound side between FM 3549 and John King Boulevard. Traffic solid back to FM 551, and we'll continue to keep a close eye on that one as time goes by here.

0: As a child, sitting down for a home-cooked meal made by my mom always brought the family together. But now, as our lives get busier between work and my family's activities, it's hard to prioritize those moments. That's why I love listening to A Savory Moment on 88.5 FM. Chef Sandra Lewis serves up a delicious blend of tips, tricks, and techniques in the kitchen that are easy to follow. It brightens my day to hear her personal stories about family and food. I've been inspired to savor all my moments and bring them to the table to share with my family. If you're looking for new recipes, new ingredients, and new ideas that can turn even a routine meal into something you can savor with your family, tune in to A Savory Moment here on KEOM every Friday at 6:45 in the morning, 3:45 in the afternoon, or 6:45 in the evening. It's all about quality time at the table because, as Chef Sandra says, that's where life happens.
1: Okay, had a couple of little technical difficulties there, but I did not want to gyp you out of Billy Joel. Nope, you deserve to hear some Billy Joel this afternoon. And here he is now.

0: hate it when the buttons don't work. But I'm glad I stuck that Billy Joel back in there for you.
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0: Okay, let's get to the weather situation, which is what we would have done right here if the buttons had been working. Oh, boy. It's a Monday for me on a Wednesday. How about that? 75 degrees expected for the overnight low tonight under mostly clear skies. A 20% chance of scattered showers later on tonight. Turns into a 30% chance of rain all day tomorrow. And check this out, 92 expected for the high on Thursday. Yeah, 92. Break out the sweaters. It's 100 now.

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0: Oh boy, lots of traffic problems all of a sudden. Let's start in Rockwall. I-30, the westbound side of I-30 in Rockwall is shut down between FM 3549 and John King Boulevard. Traffic solid back to FM 551. That is a 50-minute delay heading westbound out of Rockwall. Also up in Louisville, northbound I-35 at Corporate Drive, a disabled vehicle ties up those two left lanes. Traffic there, stop and go from Frankfort. That's a 30-minute delay. And in North Dallas, eastbound 635 LBJ at Forest Lane, those two left lanes are blocked there. Traffic slow from Preston. That's a 25-minute delay.
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1: And at 1 minute after 6 o'clock, Chris Frazee sitting in for Patrick Ross this afternoon, taking you home with the music of the Bengals. 1986. Come on.

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0: Okay, big problems working traffic-wise, especially in Rockwall County. They have shut down the westbound side of I-30 in Rockwall, right there between FM 3549 and John King Boulevard. Traffic solid back to FM 548, and that is over an hour, about a 70-minute delay heading westbound in Rockwall this afternoon. Try to avoid that if you can. Also, up in Lewisville, northbound I-35 at Corporate Drive, those two left lanes are blocked with a disabled vehicle. Traffic there, stop and go from the Bush Turnpike, about a 35-minute delay. In North Dallas, eastbound 635 LBJ at Forest Lane, those two left lanes are blocked with this accident. Traffic slow from Preston Road, about a 25-minute delay working there. And Richardson decided to get in on the action this afternoon, northbound 75 at Beltline. It's another disabled vehicle, this one in the left center lane. Traffic starts to slow around Mid Park, about a 5-minute delay.
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0: Town. Great song, great artist, Billy Ocean, Caribbean Queen. From 1984 on 88.5 KEOM. It is Chris Frazee sitting in for Patrick Ross this afternoon. And, well, hey, if you, you got the family and looking for something to do, boy, do I have the right event for you. I have done this with my sons, and it was a fantastic time. Mesquite Parks and Recreation is hosting their family fish event coming up at City Lake Park Saturday, September 19th. That's coming up from 9 till noon, and you and the family can enjoy a morning of fishing at the park. Admission is free, and the first 100 kids that are 17 and under will have the chance to receive a free fishing rod. They didn't do that when I was there with my sons, but we had a great time. There's also going to be a competition for the shortest fish and one for the longest fish as well. Now, no bait or tackle is provided. You have to bring that yourself. But those who attend may keep any fish that they catch. Mm-hmm. And so to get more information and have a great time doing that, check out our community calendar on our website. That's KEOM.FM.
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2: It's Time Rewind for September 2nd. The final chapter of World War II is written on this day in 1945 as Japan surrenders to the Allies.
3: The final United Nations victory has been won. The war is over. Peace is here.
2: Fast forward to 1959 when Ford introduces what it calls the small car with the big car feel, the Falcon.
4: The other compact cars don't begin to measure up to the Falcon.
5: Is this a commercial?
4: Of course. There are millions of people watching.
2: Banking is revolutionized on this day in 1969. The first ATM dispenses cash to customers at a bank on Long Island, New York. Exactly 20 years later, Paula Abdul heads to the bank as her single Cold Hearted reaches the top spot on the singles chart. Born on this day, actress Salma Hayek, actress Keanu Reeves and Mark Harmon, and tennis great Jimmy Connors. That's Time Rewind. I'm David Mendel.
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0: Well, looks like we'll drop to about 75 for the overnight low tonight. But then the tropical depression that made its way across the land and heading towards us will get to us about 1 o'clock in the morning. And that then triggers a 20% chance of scattered showers and thunderstorms for the rest of the overnight hours. Turns into a 30% chance of rain all day tomorrow. And cooler temperatures, too. A little bit cooler temperatures. We'll take what we can get, right? 92 expected for the high on Thursday. It's 97 still in

0: When he wasn't doing the Eagles, he was doing some solo work, and good work at that. 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
0: Okay, we still have a bunch of problems working traffic-wise. The bigger one is in Rockwall County. They have shut down westbound I-30 in Rockwall. The westbound side of I-30, just before you get to FM 3549. Well, good news there. It's still backed up, but they have reopened the freeway now and cleared the accident, so hopefully that will start moving here shortly. Still an hour and a half plus delay in Rockwall. Traffic starting to build around FM 548. And like I say, we'll keep a close eye on that. Also up in Louisville, they cleared the disabled vehicle northbound 35 at Corporate. Traffic still unwinding from the Bush Turnpike, about a 15 to 20 minute delay. In North Dallas, a disabled vehicle ties up the three right lanes. How do you tie up three lanes with a disabled vehicle? They figured out how to do it, and they're doing it. Northbound 75 at Walnut Hill. Traffic starting to build around Knox Henderson. That's a 30-minute delay. Also in Dallas, eastbound 635 at Forest Lane. Those two left lanes are taken away with an accident. Traffic stop and go from Montfort, about a 25-minute delay.
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1: TSN News, I'm Barbara Schwartz. Edward, weakened to a tropical depression, is still packing a punch in southeast Texas. Ileana Pearson reports from Hardin County, northeast of Houston.
2: Tropical storm Edward did drop around 20 inches of water here in this community, and this is where you're going to see a lot of the flooding in these low-lying areas near these waterways. But things are only going to get worse before they get better. Nearby Village Creek is supposed to crest around 1 a.m. in the morning, where we are going to see 23 feet of water. That is going to be considered a major flooding event.
1: Around Beaumont, trees fell, roads flooded, tens of thousands of people lost power. Firefighters may be getting a handle on the Ross wildfire in Jack and Palo Pinto counties. This blaze began August 24th.
3: It's charred over 90,000 acres and is 31% contained. Aaron O'Connor with the Texas A&M Forest Service says 31% is a measure of how confident the fire manager is that the line is secure.
4: 31% of the fire right now, they're 100% secure, like nothing is going to cross that if wind or anything impacts it. They're working to widen, improve, like secure the other parts of the fire where they do have line, but it might not be as strong.
3: She says they're still seeing some flare-ups close to the containment line, but conditions are improving. The fires destroyed 157 structures. 18 of those were homes. No one has been injured. Eric Bushman, TSN News.
1: The Texas Secretary of State's announcement that 1.2 million voters are on the state's voter suspense list has led to charges of voter tampering on social media. It's clearly not the case.
5: If I could go back and change what it's called, I would do that.
6: Alicia Pierce is with the Secretary of State's office, and she's been busy setting the record straight ever since they announced the 1.2 million voters on the suspense list. 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
5: You don't need to worry. 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
6: It's basically an address verification list, and getting off of it, it's pretty easy.
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6: You can check your voter status on votetexas.gov. In Austin, Chris Fox, TSN News.
1: Despite their temporary reprieve from declaring a water emergency, the city of Corpus Christi again rejects a proposed water desalination plan. Council members voted 5-3 not to move forward. It's intended to provide a drought-proof source of drinking water. Drought conditions over the last 5 years pushed Corpus to the brink of emergency in the spring, but summer rains and floods filled reservoirs, even though it's so. Now, projections show that fall of 2028 could spell a water emergency. This is TSN News.
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8: So talk, they hear you. 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
1: In Minneapolis, multiple victims, including two police officers, the Minneapolis Police Department has warned the public to stay away from the area. No additional information immediately released about the number of people wounded or their condition. The Trump administration has slapped a 50% tariff on many Canadian goods. Canada says it'll impose retaliatory tariffs, that is, beginning September 8th. For the first time, the U.S. Supreme Court is being asked to shut down prediction markets in a state. New Jersey officials claim the Garden State has the right to ban certain types of gambling, which the companies deny. Meanwhile, there's a growing bipartisan push in Congress to tighten regulations on prediction markets. A late summer heat wave in the Midwest causing big problems for drivers in Chicago. A major bridge stuck in the upright position because its metal parts overheated. Dow closed up 295. I'm Barbara Schwartz on the Texas State Network, TSN.

0: 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Whoever it is, they're going to have to deal with the traffic situation.
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0: Okay, I have some great news traffic-wise. All the problems we were having, seems like all of them have gone away. Almost all of them have. The big one has in Rockwall. They have cleared the accident westbound I-30 just before you get to FM 3549. Traffic still unwinding back to FM 548 at the moment, but that has gone from an almost two-hour delay to a 15-minute delay now. So that's some good news. Also up in Louisville, they cleared the disabled vehicle there, northbound 35 at Corporate. It's still slow back to the Bush Turnpike, about a six-minute delay working there. They cleared the one in North Dallas, northbound 75 at Walnut Hill. That disabled vehicle is gone, but the traffic still remains very sluggish back to Knox Henderson. Still about a 12-minute delay. And in Dallas, they're still working this one. Eastbound 635 at Forest Lane. It's those two left lanes that are blocked with the accident. Traffic stop and go from Preston. That's about a 25-minute delay.
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2: 88.5 KEOM. Well, we do have a 20% chance of scattered showers and thunderstorms after 1 o'clock this morning coming up. That turns into a 30% chance of showers all day Thursday. Thursday's high going to be a little bit cooler, 92 expected tomorrow, so looking forward to that, a little bit of a break from the extreme heat. 75 degrees expected for the overnight low tonight, but we're sitting at 95 now in Missouri.

0: 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And what about the foresight of that? They wrote that before the invention of the internet.
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0: Okay, one problem we're still watching. It's in Dallas, eastbound 635 LBJ at Forest Lane. Watch for those two left lanes to still be taken away. Traffic stop and go from Preston. That's about a 20-minute delay.
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88.5 KEOM. 1 minute before 7 o'clock. Chris Frazee wrapping things up for Patrick Ross this afternoon. Thank you for joining me. Patrick will be back with you tomorrow. I leave you with the music of the Doobie Brothers, and I wish you a fantastic Wednesday night.